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16: Top stories this hour. The suspect behind Saturday's mass stabbing and van attack at Berlin Pride has been killed. The 21-year-old radicalised German-born man of Lebanese descent was tracked down to the northwest of the capital. Here's police spokesperson Jörne Flinder.
17: The suspect in the attack was located in an allotment garden complex in Spandau. He approached our officers with a stabbing weapon. was stopped by our special operations unit using a firearm and subsequently died.
16: One person was killed during Saturday's celebrations and 29 injured. Andy Burnham will host Vladimir Zelensky later, his first international visitor since taking office a week ago. The Prime Minister is expected to say he'll maintain unwavering support for Ukraine in its war with Russia. Holidaymakers have been urged to stay away from Bordeaux as wildfires move ever closer to the city. An estimated 42,000 hectares have burned in the region, and the number of firefighters mobilised has grown to 2,500, backed by 18 planes and helicopters. These people sheltering in Bordeaux are frustrated.
0: The police arrived and told us we had to go with them. They've brought us to stay here for a few days. We don't know how long.
18: Yes, we're worried because the fire isn't stopping. People tell us one thing and then another. We don't know. There's no information. So we're waiting. What else can we do?
16: A man will appear in court later charged with the attempted rape of two women in Rochdale on Saturday morning. Harvey Symes, who's 23, is also accused of making threats to kill. Britain's Lewis Hamilton has slipped 50 points off F1 championship leader Kimi Antonelli going into the summer break. The Ferrari driver finished fourth at the Hungarian Grand Prix, but was demoted to fifth due to a penalty for speeding in the pit lane. Lando Norris won the race for the second year in a row. And Olympic medalists Louise Hinchcliffe and Charlie Dobson have both withdrawn from England's athletics team at the Commonwealth Games. The sprinter and the 400-metre runner join a growing list of high-profile absentees. From Sky News, I'm Stevie Shillinglaw.
19: 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Let's have some small town law.

Purple Rain, it's Prince on Nation Radio. Amy Winehouse, Back to Black, and Bronski Beat with Small Town Boy before that. Good morning, hello, it's Monday, and it's Gary Parker at Nation Radio playing the best variety of hits. The 27th of July today is National Scotch Day, Sleepyhead Day, Take Your Houseplant for a Walk Day, and World Bagpipe Appreciation Day. And if you have your birthday today, happy birthday. You celebrate it with Christopher Dean of Torvlin Dean fame, who is 68 today. I nearly took 10 years off him then. He would have been happy. It's Nation. I had a-

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0: turned out to be the band's breakthrough single back in 1972. 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

0: 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The Blue Light Weekend is coming. 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It's Early Breakfast with Gary. And still to come, I've got Stevie Wonder. Isn't she lovely? Next at Nation. 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

0: Good morning, it's Monday, it's Nation Radio. We'll check in with what's happening with the news next at 5 Nation, and then more of the best variety of hits. 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
22: The top stories this hour. Germany's Chancellor has promised to defend freedom, openness and liberalism as investigations into Saturday's van and stabbing attack at Berlin Pride continues. The suspect, a 21-year-old German-born man of Lebanese descent, was shot dead by police last night. He had known links to Islamists and a recent prison sentence was switched to a non-custodial one. Dr. Hans-Jacob Schindler from the Counter-Extremism Project says that must be investigated.
23: It has to be looked at why they came to the conclusion
0: it's okay to let him leave before he has to sit out his sentence. There must have been some risk assessment that said it's okay to release him back into society.
22: Meanwhile, two people have died and several others injured in a shooting in Seattle in the US. Police are responding to the incident at a food festival. Andy Burnham will host Vladimir Zelensky later, his first international visitor since taking office a week ago. The two leaders will visit a naval base where hundreds of Ukrainian military personnel have spent weeks training. There's no decision yet on whether to order a full evacuation of Bordeaux. A huge wildfire is moving ever closer to the French city. And in central Spain, more than 75,000 people have been moved out of their homes. In sport, Britain's Lando Norris won the Hungarian Grand Prix, the title holder's first race victory of the F1 season. The McLaren driver crossed the line ahead of Max Verstappen, with championship leader Kimi Antonelli finishing third. Luke Littler, meanwhile, has made it back-to-back titles at the World Match Play Darts in Blackpool. The defending champion won 18-9 against Welshman Gerwyn Price in the final.
12: It's been one of the best weeks of my life. The darts I've played, and yeah, it's not been easy. Nico on debut, and then Nathan, and then Josh, and then Dirk, and then now Gez. It's been tough. The stats may look like it's easy, but when you're on this stage and how hot it is, it's not easy.
22: And Angharad Evans picked up Scotland's fourth gold medal of the Commonwealth Games with victory in the 100 metres breaststroke final. She added to Reuben Ward winning the gymnastics men all-rounder event earlier in the day. From Sky News, I'm Stevie Shillinglaw.
14: Early breakfast, good morning. It's Gary and it's Nation Radio playing the best variety of hits. And coming up, Sugar Babes, Electronic, and next, from the early 90s, it's Cher.

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The best variety of hits. Monday morning's early breakfast with Gary Parker. Best way to start your day. Hope you're doing all right. I'm here till 6 at Nation. Updates on Make Me A Winner and Bee Gees, Madonna and Bruno Mars.

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0: Feel Good, Shalimar at Nation Radio. It's Gary on Early Breakfast. Your interesting fact of the day, a bolt of lightning is hotter than the surface of the sun. Lightning can reach temperatures of around 30,000 Celsius, while the sun's surface is about 5,500 Celsius. Make me a
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hate to give the satisfaction asking how you're doing now. How's the castle built of people you pretend to care about? 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I loved you truly.

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Did you catch our synth weekends on Saturday and Sunday? Sounded great, didn't it? We'll have another themed weekend this weekend at Nation Radio. Keep listening for details on that. And still to come here at Early Breakfast, Kelly Clarkson is next. Since You've Been Gone is at Nation Radio. Keep listening for details on that. And still to come here

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0: She's in Texas, Ella Langley at Nation Radio, where Alex is next on Breakfast and all the top stories for Yorkshire and Lincolnshire. They're on the way at 6. Nation
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12: The top stories this hour, starting in France, where holidaymakers have been urged to stay away from Bordeaux as wildfires move even closer to the city. An estimated 42,000 hectares have burned in the region, an area four times the size of Paris. These people are sheltering in an exhibition hall.
13: The police arrived and told us we had to go with them. They brought us to stay here for a few days. We don't know how long.
14: Yes, we're worried because the fire isn't stopping.
12: Security is being tightened at World Pride in Amsterdam this week. And after a terror attack at Berlin Pride, police shot and killed a 21-year-old suspect they say had previously tried to join Islamic State. One woman was killed in the attack on Saturday night. Andy Burnham says the UK's support for Ukraine is unwavering. The Prime Minister will welcome President Zelensky today and is expected to announce further military aid for the country. And Barack Obama is to tour the UK in a series of on-stage interviews. The former US president will go to Belfast, Glasgow and Manchester in October.
15: Now for the news here in East Yorkshire and Northern Lincolnshire. The sentencing of a man on more than 60 offences over remains at an East Yorkshire funeral home begins today. Robert Bush, formerly of Kirkcaldy, admitted charges dating back over a decade at Legacy Funeral Directors. Tristan Essex tells us he was shocked when he saw his grandma in the funeral home.
16: There was a few things that weren't right, you know, there was a smell in the funeral directors and she was in different coffins every time I saw her, even though we'd picked a specific coffin.
15: The sentencing is expected to last 5 days, with hundreds of victim statements being heard in court. Now, a new respiratory project in Hull is helping hundreds of people get quicker diagnoses and care for chronic lung issues. Headed by a Hull Uni professor, it's reviewed over 1,000 patients since September last year. And Hull is set to host a stage in the Tour of Britain Family Cycling Festival. It will be in the city on the 4th of September as part of the Women's and Men's Professional Cycle Race, and it will be held in East Park.
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15: Still feeling quite mild today with some sunshine and patchy cloud. Light winds too. Highs of 23. That's the latest. I'm Olivia Mouncer. Nation
17: Radio. And then I press this and then I start talking. Is this thing on? Right, we're back. Good morning. It's Alex Duffy at breakfast with you after my holidays. You're here. The kids are off on holidays. And let's do a Monday morning across Yorkshire and Northern Lincolnshire, shall we? Thank you for getting us on. Back

0: I've always had an issue with that one bit. I don't care who you are. Yeah, fine. Where you're from. Yeah, fine. What you did? What did you do?
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2: trending top three.
0: It's Nation Radio. It's Monday morning. We are back. I'm Alex Duffy. The show back across Yorkshire and Northern Lincolnshire. Thank you to Sean for filling in for the last few weeks. This is the bit of the show where I let you know what's trending this morning and how a product from Hull has gone viral. It is the Humble Aunt Bessie's Frozen Yorkshire Pudding. It's gone viral on social media because of a company actually in North Yorkshire that have decided to use the Aunt Bessie Frozen Yorkshire for a dessert that they're calling a, I like this, Sunday roast. But Sunday like the ice cream? Sunday roast. So the aim is, you know when you have an ice cream, if you have it in a cone, it drips down the side. If you have it in a tub, you get the little like liquidy bit from when it's melted at the bottom, thinking there must be something better we can do. These people have realised, put a Yorkshire pudding, scoop of ice cream into the middle. When the ice cream melts, it kind of soaks into the Yorkshire, and then you get this sort of lovely, sweet pudding at the end of it. I'm very much on board. I saw this initially and thought, that sounds awful. Now I'm definitely trying it at some point this week. Shania Twain is trending. Love this. You know, she's been on tour with Harry Styles. She did all of his London dates. Next year, 30 years since her iconic Come On Over album, she's confirmed she is working on something big for it. Someone said, wouldn't it be great to just play that whole album through live somewhere? She went, yes. So watch this space if you bought that Shania Twain album back in the 90s. And you know Tom Holland and Zendaya, their new movie's out at the moment. They're both doing press for things, and somebody said, you know, the wedding, and Tom Holland said, yeah, you've missed it, we've already done it. She's now confirmed as well, so they have got married, and they are going to be doing a massive party somewhere in the UK in the next couple of months for all their friends and family. So all I'm saying is, what's the big venues around here in Yorkshire and Northern Lincolnshire? Can we fit in a couple of Hollywood A-listers? We've got room, haven't we? On the way, music for you this morning. I've got a great song from Jerry Rafferty. We'll get to that. Something great from Becky Hill as well. I've also got a question. You're never going to get it. Right now, let me play you this. Latest one from The Script is called The Crowd Was Singing at Nation. God.

0: after going to see the Oasis reunion and we're like, do you know what? We can get a song out of this. I wonder whether Oasis are now going to write a song about going to see the Script live. I mean, I doubt it. This is Nation Radio. Alex Duffy at breakfast with you, back from my holidays, back for a Monday after the weekend of Pride in Hull as well, recovering from that still. And life-changing cash is here. Make me a
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0: Our winner on Friday had one of my favourite reactions to hearing that they'd had life-changing money. Would you cry? Would you scream? Would you insult the person that told you?
2: Get lost. Don't believe it.
0: That was Sharon telling poor Kate Thornton off the telly to get lost. Love it. You can tell her whatever you like. 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
18: I'm Greg Edwards. Good morning. Out on the motorway so far, traffic's on the move. It's all looking good on the M62, both east and westbound on the sensors. Traffic on the M18 is fine for the time being, and the same goes for the M180. Roadworks are underway still south of Beverley at the junction of the A1079 and the A164 around Jock's Lodge, so do expect delays, various restrictions in place there. Around Hull, traffic looks to be on the move on the main routes, including Holderness Road and Beverley Road.
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0: But a Monday morning saxophone for you. Jerry Rafferty and Baker Street on Nation Radio. I'm sure I read something about sax in the morning can really like liven up your mood. And if you start your day with a bit of sax, then that really kind of lifts your spirits all day. I think that's what it was about.
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0: Hello, happy Monday. I'm back with you after my holidays. And I've got a question. You're never gonna get it. This morning, my question is... 30% of drivers have done what? That's all I want to know. 30% of drivers have done this. What is it? Get in touch this morning. I'm saying you're never going to get it. It's over to you to prove me wrong this morning and get the right answer. Have a guess. WhatsApp me. Love to hear from you. 07740938500 is my phone number. WhatsApp right there. Send me a WhatsApp message or a voice note on WhatsApp if you like. 07740938500 on WhatsApp this morning. Love to hear from you. Or on Facebook, you can have a guess. I've put the question on the Nation Radio Yorkshire Facebook page. It's there for you right now. Go have a look at that. You can leave your guess as a comment. If you want to see the question again, it's online right there. Facebook, Nation Radio Yorkshire. 30% of drivers have done this. What is it? You're never going to get it. This is Becky Hill and David Guetta at Nation.

0: Selection Radio Yorkshire. Alex Duffy at breakfast with you. That's me. And you're here as well. Love it. The team is complete. CeeLo Green's Forget You. Becky Hill with David Guetta before it. I've got a question and you're never going to get it.
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0: My question this morning is that 30% of drivers have done this. What is it? Tell me the answer, and if you're right this morning, you take all the glory, but I'm saying you're never going to get it. Morning, Tracy, who's been on in Hull, says, welcome back, Alex. Thank you. I'll tell you what happened on my holiday. Well, I'll see if we get round to it later. If not today, I'll tell you this week why my partner became the gossip around the pool on holiday. More on that to come. It was good, thank you, Tracy. Tracy says, is it past their test first time? 30% of drivers have done this. Passed the test first time. I was a nervous wreck for passing first time. I think because my instructor had gone, yeah, you'll be fine on this. I reckon you'll do a first time pass. You should be fine. And I was aware as the test was ongoing, I was making a bunch of very small, silly mistakes, thinking, please let each one of these just be counting as a minor. Otherwise, why have we not stopped the test already? I was terrified. You know when they tell you that if it goes really badly, they'll pull over the car and you have to walk back to the test centre? And it did look like it might rain. That's what was going through my head. I did pass first time. Tracy, pass the test first time is the wrong answer. 30% of drivers have done this. What is it? It's not passing the test first time. It does mean still open for you to come in with a guest this morning and steal the glory for yourself. WhatsApp me or on Facebook, it's Nation Radio Yorkshire. I've got the answer right here after the girl band celebrating a big anniversary at the moment. Next.
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0: I'm Greg Edwards. Out on the motorways so far, traffic is on the move. It's all looking good on the M62 in the area, both east and westbound. Fine as well on the M18. Roadworks are underway at Cherry Burton. Main Street has some temporary lights for several months near to the B1248 junction. They're working on the electricity cables, so do expect one or two delays as that work progresses. And work is also underway still in Hesel with temporary lights on the B1232 on Beverley Road.
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0: sunny spells, 23 degrees today, and then a couple of days up to 28 tomorrow and Wednesday across Yorkshire and Northern Lincolnshire. 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That is Pink's Get the Party Started. Spice Girls before it. Good morning.
1: Alex Duffy's never gonna get it.
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0: I've frankly got a question, and you're, to be honest, never gonna get it. This morning, my question is this. 30% of drivers have done this. What is it? Thank you for getting in touch. Good morning. To Hull we go. We find Heidi there. She says, morning, Alex. Hope you had a great holiday. Thank you, Heidi. I did. More on that later this week. I'll tell you... if we get round to it today, I'll tell you later. If not, we'll do it later this week, right? My other half became the talk of the gossip around the pool. We'll talk about it. She says, 30% of drivers, have they missed their exit on the motorway? She says, hopefully then to drive onto the next one. Not like one car I saw that reversed back to it. Oh, Heidi, no. It feels like you're on one of those motorway driving TV shows waiting to happen, doesn't it, when you see them doing that? You can almost hear the man that used to do the news narrating it. Wrong answer, by the way. It is not missing your exit on the motorway. 30% of drivers have done what? Jonathan says, is it driven off with something on the roof? We've been there. And you hear the clunk as the coffee you'd put on the roof hits the floor as you reverse. Or you spot someone and you're trying to make signs and you've got something on your roof. They think you're doing rude gestures. Kelly says, welcome back, Alex. Is the answer witness road rage? Not only a great answer, Kelly, but a great song by Catatonia as well, that was. It's not. John says, is it forget to renew their MOT on time? John's in Scunthorpe this morning. I did that while I got clamped outside the gym, everyone thought it was very funny because, of course, the gym has massive windows right at the front where I was. I thought I was being pranked. Turns out it was me. It was the wrong answer, by the way. It's not that either. That means, I think, I can take a win today and this will sound sweet to my ears. 30% of drivers have made a rude gesture at another driver. They deserve it, though, every time, don't they? If you've had to do it, it's because they deserved it, because of what they did and your driving was impeccable, of course. This is new from Somber. It's called My Body Isn't Ready. It's new to Nation Radio.

0: Nation Radio. New from Somber, it's called My Body Isn't Ready, which is exactly how I felt when my alarm went off for the first time in ages this morning. It was like, my body is not ready. However, neither is my bank balance for me to not be here. So here I am. Good morning. Happy Monday for you. Hope things are going all right for you. Listen, there's loads coming at the moment. I'm back from my holidays and the diary is very busy. So we've got Beverly Races Ladies Day. Less than a couple of weeks. Well, it is a couple of weeks on Wednesday, isn't it? Wednesday, 12th of August, Ladies Day. Beverly Racecourse, you know it's one of the biggest days in the Yorkshire social calendar. I'm going to be there. Cannot wait. 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Perfect excuse to get dressed up, enjoy that amazing day out. Maybe you can even walk home with the title of most stylish racegoer. It's one of those days you really don't want to miss. You can get your tickets right now. Find out more. 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On the way, latest news for the region for 7. And how warm's it going to be today? Find out the latest update coming your way next.
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14: The top story is this hour. President Macron will hold a crisis meeting with his ministers today as wildfires rage across France. Officials have told tourists to stay away and are considering evacuating the entire city of Bordeaux as the flames edge closer. Security is being tightened at World Pride in Amsterdam this weekend after a vehicle ramming and stabbings at Berlin Pride. One woman was killed and 29 others injured on Saturday night. James Doherty from LCR Pride Foundation tells us the community won't be intimidated.
15: I've already spoken to all the Pride organisers across the UK, and we are determined to continue to show up every year louder, prouder.
14: Yesterday, police in Germany shot and killed the suspect, a 21-year-old man they say had previously tried to join Islamic State. Here, Prime Minister Andy Burnham will host Ukraine's president later, his first international visitor since taking office a week ago, and former US President Barack Obama's to tour the UK in a series of on-stage interviews. In October, he'll be heading to Manchester, Belfast and Glasgow.
16: Now for the news here in East Yorkshire and Northern Lincolnshire. A sentencing's due to get underway today for a man involved in the Legacy Independent Funeral Director investigation. Robert Bush, formerly of Kirkkeller, admitted over 60 offences which date back around a decade, including preventing lawful and decent burials. Karen Dry doesn't know whether the ashes she has belong to a loved one.
17: You absolutely feel like you're doing the best, the final, your final act for your family, for your loved ones, is that moment of the actual service and the cremation. To then find out a few years later that actually you've got no real idea whether you've got the correct ashes or not is devastating.
16: A new project in Hull is helping to diagnose chronic obstructive pulmonary disease sooner, also known as COPD. Headed by a Hull Uni professor with over 1,000 patients reviewed in a year, it uses shared data during long health checks. It means hundreds of people can access life-changing care. And the tour of Britain's family cycling festivals coming to Hull, the event at East Park, will host one of the stages on the 4th of September as part of the women and men's professional race.
18: 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Weather.
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16: Still feeling quite mild today with some sunshine and patchy cloud. Light winds too. Highs of 23. That's the latest. I'm Olivia Mouncer.
0: Good morning, it's Alex Duffy at breakfast with you. I am back from my holidays and it is good to be here. Lovely to have you here as well. Why is something from Hull trending as a new way to eat dessert?

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1: In Excess and Need You Today on Nation Radio. Alex Duffy at breakfast. Yes, back with you after my holiday. Thank you to Sean for the last couple of weeks. He's back this afternoon getting you home. We're all here. Look, here's what's happening today.
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1: The product made in Hull that's been trending around the world as a new way to eat dessert. How do you feel about the craze of people using Aunt Bessie's Yorkshire puddings? And you cook it, you let it chill, and then you scoop a dollop of ice cream into the middle of it. Hear me out. Initially, I thought this sounded terrible as well, but unlike a cone where it drips down the side, or when you get one of them tubs and then the ice cream just melts into the bottom of it and you lose it, with the Yorkshire, when it melts into the bottom of it, you're left with a Yorkshire at the end of your ice cream that tastes of the ice cream you've just had. That sounds incredible. No wonder it's been trending. So give that a go. Aunt Bessie's well on board for people using their Yorkshires to make that with. Also trending this morning, Shania Twain. It's 30 years next year since she released that incredible Come On Over album. The one that sold by the bucket load. I felt like everybody had that album when it came out. And she's teased that, yes, there will be big celebrations to come that she's working on right now for how to celebrate that next year. So if you missed going to see Shania, she's been supporting... she was supporting Harry Styles at his London gigs. Maybe, just maybe, you'll get a chance to go and see Shania next year. More on that very soon. And on the subject of things happening soon, Tom Holland and Zendaya, Hollywood A-listers, confirmed, yes, they have secretly got married, and they're going to be doing a big party for friends and family at a castle somewhere in the UK soon. All I'm saying is we've got nice old places around here, so... If you've got something booked and they ring and say they're going to have to move it because they've got a new booking coming and they can't tell you about it, let us know, because it could well be Spider-Man and Zendaya rocking up. I don't think he's going to wear the spider suit for the reception, but you never know. On the way, music for you this morning from Little Mix, and this, Teddy Swims, is Mr. Know-It-All at Nation Radio.

0: Teddy Swims on Nation Radio Yorkshire. Good morning. Alex Duffy at breakfast with you. I hope you're good. I'm back after my holidays and Pride and Hull was on this weekend as well. Had the best time. Lovely being back with you. What did I miss, by the way? I go on holiday, I come back and we've got a new Prime Minister. We've also got a new thing at the start of When I Tell You How to Win Life-Changing Money. I'll press play on that in just a moment. I want to know, what else have I missed? Maybe you, over the last couple of weeks, maybe you got engaged and I missed that. Maybe you broke your arm falling off a table in a beer garden and I missed that. Maybe you've started a new shower gel that's not as good as your previous one and now you're sad because you're going to have to see it through and it's going to be a couple of weeks before you get to move on to the one that you preferred before. Let me know what I missed and update me, please. What's happened in your world? The good, the bad, the ugly. WhatsApp me now, 07740938500. Yes, I want to know, however big or small, what's new for you in the last couple of weeks? Let me know. Make me a winner. Upgrade your summer with Nation Player. I also missed this moment on Friday. It's so fun listening to it back when Sharon won life-changing money and, well, really insulted the person that gave it to her.
1: 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Don't believe it.
0: Yeah, she said to Kate Thornton off the telly, get lost, when Kate told her she'd won 400 grand. Well done, Sharon. 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
8: I'm Greg Edwards. Traffic's building up now on routes heading into Hull, particularly on the A63 on Roger Millward Way, where it's slow on the approach to the Great Union Street junction, according to our sensors, with some congestion on Great Union Street itself as well, around Clarence Street, the A165 junction. All looking okay out on the motorways in the area, including the M62 and the M18. Roadworks underway still south of Beverley, affecting the A1079 and the A164.
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variety of hits for Yorkshire and Northern Lincolnshire. This is Nation Radio. Taylor Danes, Tell It To My Heart. Alex Duffy at breakfast with you. Keep us on all day long, by the way. You get me till 10. From 10 this morning, the legend that is Griffo is here. What a man. This afternoon, Matt Hutchinson. And then thank you to Sean Goldsmith for covering for me for the last couple of weeks. He's back this afternoon from 3 with you. Alex Duffy at breakfast. I've been away on my holidays, and then I was at Pride in Hull over the weekend, which was amazing. I want to know this morning, what did I miss? I feel like you and I haven't had a good catch-up for like 2.5 weeks, so what did I miss? I go away, I come back, we've got a new Prime Minister. Other stuff. What is it for you? Thank you for getting in touch. Michelle in Beverly says, Alex, the extension to our house is finally finished. We got some ribbon and my eldest officially opened it. I love that. You did a ribbon cutting ceremony for the extension to the house. Maybe you should have got a celebrity to pop along. This one, Christian Hull says, I got a flat tyre from a nail, got it fixed. Then a week later, another flat tyre on the other side. Chris, are you just driving your car over nails? You know, like when people do a charity firewalk. Chris is doing that with his car on nails. And this one says, I got a bread maker, Alex. It's changed my life. The house smells of fresh bread. Though hubby says it reminds him of when he used to work at Jackson's. Yes, probably. A great smell for you. Memories of being late and overtime for him. What's new for you, please? What did I miss? What's happened in the last couple of weeks? WhatsApp me. What's the play of this from Shaboozy at Nation?

0: on people's minds this year, Lena Marlin's Sitting Down Here, because of a big dance remix that came out earlier this year. So the original has seen its massive resurgence, and I loved it when it came out. I bought the album, and it was one of those where I bought the album and realised it was sort of 10 versions of the same song, ever so slightly, but what a song it was. Alex Duffy at breakfast. Thank you for getting Nation Radio on. I'm back after my holiday. I want to know what I missed. Catch me up. What do we need to know about you? About, well, everything, really. Thank you for getting in touch with these. This one comes in from... Oh, this one's anonymous. It says, the best news, Alex. Our neighbours we can't stand have finally sold their house. Fingers crossed. You don't want that house sale to fall through between now and completion, do you? You'd be going around going, do you want help packing? Is there anything we can do? We'll pay the stamp duty. We've got a photocopier. If we can photocopy quicker than your agents can, we'll get it done. Come on. Katie in Kingswood says, Alex, we went camping on the one day it rained. Oh, no. She also says, we missed the Duff Note while you were away. I'll tell you what, my Duff Note, where I play you one note of a song to work out where it is from, is coming up in the next, 15 minutes. We'll get that on. Music as well from Shaggy, and an update on the roads in a couple of seconds.
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3: I'm Greg Edwards. It's slow going into Hull on the A63 on Roger Millward Way, taking around 15 minutes, in fact, to get through the queues towards the Great Union Street Junction, according to our sensors. Some congestion on Great Union Street itself as well, around Clarence Street. South of Beverley, roadworks are causing delays on the A1079 for traffic heading away from Hull, just on the approach to the A164 junction at Jock's Lodge. Out on the motorways in the area, traffic's looking good so far on the M62 and the M18.
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0: Open up, man.
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1: You made her catch you?
0: I don't know how I let this happen.
1: With who?
0: The girl next door, you know?
1: Nah.
0: I don't know what to do.
1: Said it wasn't you.
0: Oh.

Well, come up and see me, make me smile. This is Nation Radio. Monday morning, Alex Duffy at breakfast with you. Coming up, yes, I have a Duff note for you to identify where it's from. The first note of a song, play along in just a moment. More of what did I miss? I've been off for 2 weeks. So what's your news? What have I missed whilst I was away? Maybe your news is that you put together some flat pack furniture at the weekend without injury or argument. Maybe you finally sold those clothes online. Or maybe a Nigerian general has deposited £10 million into your bank account. Let me know. More of those on the way after eight. Loads going on in Withensea this summer as well, by the way. If you haven't seen, they've got the Blue Light Weekend coming up, 8th and 9th of August, held in memory of Steve Medcalf. 2 days of entertainment, activities, family fun, celebrating awareness of the Blue Light services as well. 8th and 9th of August in Withensea for that one. Right, the Duff Note straight after this. Alex Warren, Fever Dream, Nation Radio for Monday.

0: Alex Warren, Fever Dreamer Nation Radio. It's Alex Duffy at breakfast, back from the holidays. That's me. I hope you're doing all right for a Monday. It was Pride in Hull over the weekend. That was amazing. And right now, this also returns. It is time for my Duff Note. Duff Note. It is the first note of a song. Tell me what it is. I want the title and artist. Get both bits right on WhatsApp and I will give you a shout out. I can only do as many shout outs as we get through in 30 seconds. So be quick on WhatsApp with the answer. Who are you? Where are you? Do you need to say hello to someone? Is something going on in your world that you'd love to shout out about? Let me know. I need the title and artist of this song, please. Here's today's Duff Note. Right, we're going big for a Monday. That song is on the way after 8. Just tell me right now, title and artist on WhatsApp. Go, go, go. If you need the WhatsApp number, save this in your phone. 07740 938 500. Today's Duff Note. What's that? Find out. If you're right, a shout out's yours next at Nation.
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18: The top stories this hour. A massive wildfire threatening a big city in the southwest of France is now just 7 miles away from Bordeaux and is said to be advancing erratically. Thousands of residents and holidaymakers have already been evacuated from a nearby suburb. Spain is also battling fires. Pride organisers in the UK tell us they'll not be intimidated after a deadly attack at Berlin Pride.
19: While we are still at risk of violence, physical, mental or otherwise, we still need pride.
18: James Doherty from Liverpool's Pride Foundation there. One woman was killed and dozens of other people injured in the German capital on Saturday. Police are describing the vehicle ramming and stabbings as an Islamist terror attack. German officers shot a 21-year-old male suspect dead yesterday following a manhunt. Back here, Andy Burnham says the UK's support for Ukraine is unwavering. The PM will welcome President Zelensky today and Barack Obama is going to tour the UK doing on-stage interviews. The former US president will go to Belfast, Glasgow and Manchester in October.
20: Now for the news here in East Yorkshire and Northern Lincolnshire, and the sentencing of a man of over 60 offences connected to remains found at an East Yorkshire funeral home will begin today. Robert Bush, formerly of Kirkcaldy, admitted charges dating back over a decade at Legacy Funeral Directors. Our senior reporter Rebecca Quarmby will be following the sentencing.
21: It all began in March 2024 when the police were called about worries over how the deceased were being cared for. That same month, officers recovered 35 bodies and a quantity of ashes from the premises. News that devastated many families.
22: We later found out, after receiving ashes, that my grandma's body was still resting. It plays on our minds.
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24: The true horrific nature of what they found, and that's when I was right, okay, we need proper response to this.
21: What should have been a place of rest has instead left families searching for peace they may never fully find.
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20: Still feeling quite mild today with some sunshine and patchy cloud. Light winds too, highs of 23. That's the latest. I'm Olivia Mouncer.
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0: Good morning. Thank you for getting us on. It's Alex Duffy at breakfast, back with you after my holidays. And the Duff Note is back as well. Tell me the title and artist of the song that starts like this. The first note of what song? If you're right, a shout out could be yours next in just a moment. Lewis Capaldi and this first

Stay Love, Lewis Capaldi on Nation Radio for a Monday morning. Thank you so much for getting us on. Alex Duffy at breakfast with you. 23 degrees today in sunny spells, and then we jump to 28 across the region for the next couple of days as well. Right now, time for the return of this. It's my Duff Note. Duff Note. And today's the first note sounds like this. It is the first note of what? I can, as always, only do 30 seconds of your shout out, and those begin now. Hello, well done, Debbie, who's got it right. She's on a morning commute and the right answer. Trotty is in Swanland driving around. Hello to Colleen in Hull, who's got a day off. She says, so shopping with my daughter. Martin's got the right year as well. Hello to Victoria. Kelly in West Hull says, welcome back, Alex, and has got it right. To Bruff, Rachel is there taking the kids to go and see Toy Story 5 today. She says, I'm more excited than them. Hello to John, who's got it right. Says, glad to have you back, Alex. Jane's been on as well in Beaufort. Says, say hi to my amazing hubby. We've got this, and that is the right answer, because the first song, that was the Duff Note of this. Blondie, Heart of Glass at Nation Radio.

0: Monday morning, Nation Radio, just for you across Yorkshire and Northern Lincolnshire. You know we're local all day. You get me till 10, you get Griffo, you get Matt Hutchinson, you get Sean Goldsmith, all just for you across our region. Thank you for being here. My holiday was lovely. More on that coming up. Pride in Hull at the weekend, that was great as well. Just to see love. Because sometimes online and the internet these days makes you think there isn't any left. And there is, and it was lovely, so thank you. On the way, music for you this morning from Whitney Houston. Oh, also, I'm going to talk in just a moment. I was asking on Facebook whether people still need to bring, you know, when you go on holiday, should you bring in sweets for your colleagues? And somebody said they do something that I think might be a genius idea. I want to share it with you. We'll do that next. Make me a winner. Upgrade your summer with Nation Player. But think of the sweets you could take into work with £500,000. Life-changing money. Going to be won by somebody on Friday. If you missed last week's call, by the way, Sharon was the winner. She heard she'd won the cash, and this was her reaction.
1: Get lost. Still believe it.
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15: I'm Greg Edwards. Going into Hull, a long queue on the A63 Roger Millwood Way this morning towards Great Union Street is taking around 15 minutes to get through, according to the sensors. There's congestion on Great Union Street itself as well, and there is a big queue heading in on the A165 on Holderness Road between the Crooked Billet and the Mount Pleasant Junction by the retail park. You're heading out onto the motorways in the area. Traffic's on the move on the M62. The same goes for the M18 and the M180.
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0: Preston at Nation Radio. Love a song like that. The best variety of hits for you. It's all right today. Sunny spells across Yorkshire and Northern Lincolnshire. 23 degrees tomorrow. We're up to 28.
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0: I'm back after my holiday. Tomorrow on the show, I'll let you know why my other half became the gossip around the pool. More on that tomorrow. I couldn't work out if in this day and age in 2026 you need to bring sweets back for work when you've been on holiday. Remember, when I started working when I was younger, and someone would come back from holiday and there'd be sweets that they'd bring in, chocolates or something, the local fare. And then at some point you'd turn over the box and realised it would probably say usually made in the UK, made in China, made in wherever you weren't on the back of them. And you're like, oh, well, that was a waste of time, wasn't it? Do we still bother with this? Someone came in with a great suggestion I wanted to share with you. I mean, there was Jane in Hull who said, buy some, Alex, with the best intentions, and then end up accidentally eating them myself. Love that. Linda says, don't bother, the sweets are never very nice. There is that, isn't there? There was a colleague, I won't name them, but they went away to America and came back with some lovely American chocolate. You know, the ones that just taste a little bit like sick. No, thanks. I'm good, Tat. And Nicola came in with this suggestion that I really like and may start doing. Nicola says, Alex, if I go to the seaside, I bring sticks of rock back. Most are normal, but I'll always buy one odd flavour. Curry, pizza, who knows? Nicola says, my friends and take a random stick and have to hope it's not the odd one out. That is brilliant. Unless your boss gets it, in which case you're saying goodbye to that promotion, aren't you? But it'd be worth it for the look on their face. This is Noah Carr.

0: Noah Kahan with Stick Season before it. It's Nation Radio. Another bright morning. Sunshine around 23 degrees the high today. And then we jump up to 28 for a couple of days from tomorrow. Alex Duffy at breakfast. Back from a holiday. We had Pride and Holiday Weekend. That was amazing. And thank you if you were out for it as well. It was great. I want to know what I missed whilst I was off on my holiday, though. I feel like lots happened. I came back and we had a new Prime Minister. Well, mind you, recently I feel like that happens every time I go on holidays. I'm not booked another one for a little while. We should be okay for a bit. What happened? Thank you for letting me know. Maybe you fell off a child's slide whilst trying to show off and broke your arm. Maybe you've just started a new shower gel. Thank you for these. This one, Carolyn's been on. She says, Alex, I got a place on the 2027 London Marathon. Oh, my gosh. I feel like when you do something like that, and I've never done a marathon, I haven't got the shoes for it, it's that thing of getting the place and you know that so many people applied and you've already achieved something in getting it. But now you've got to actually do the thing, haven't you? Good luck. Speaking of actually doing the thing, hello to Maddie, says, I survived the first week of the school holidays. And Joanne says, no more school runs or going to work for the next 6 weeks for me. Well done. And I think the biggest win, Tracy in Hull, who's spotted the thing that I missed the most. She says, Drypool Bridge in Hull finally reopened. It did. I swear at the weekend when I went past, there was still a sign there. On the way, music for you this morning. Natalie Imbruglia with her biggest song, the breakthrough song that she had back in the 90s. I'm playing that, and Taylor Swift before 9.
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2: I'm Greg Edwards. It remains slow going into Hull this morning on the A63 on Roger Millward Way, according to the sensors. Taking about 10 minutes to get through now. It is congested on Great Union Street itself, and there's some heavy traffic going in on Holderness Road still, between the Crooked Billet and the Mount Pleasant Retail Park. It's slowing down at Tesla on all the approaches to the Humberfield roundabout, and south of Beverley, still a short queue on the A1079 heading away from Hull into the roadway at Jock's Lodge.
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up is precisely what happened on day one of my holiday, because yes, of course I'd forgotten to turn off my alarm that normally wakes me up to do the show. But after that, you learn quickly, don't you? This is Nation Radio. Alex Duffy at breakfast back with you after my holiday. I hope you're doing okay, whether you've been here through or you've got the kids off on holidays as well now. A lot of parents getting in touch saying that's them for the next few weeks. We can help out as well. TheVoucherClub.com. I'm just thinking, a load of half-price deals, whether it is things for you and the kids to do over the next few weeks, whether it is something like you and the other half or you and a group of friends, there's stuff on here for you. So if you've got the kids off, maybe family day out at Flamingoland, we get the world-class zoo, the thrilling rides, the amazing entertainment, the whole lot. Half price. Also, things like Tribfest is coming up that weekend at Sledmere House in Driffield, another award-winning weekend with some of the world's best tribute acts. You could be there on us over half price. 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Right, from Toy Story 5, this is Taylor Swift at Nation.

0: Taylor Swift at Nation Radio. I think it was Rachel who messaged earlier saying she's taking the kids to go and see Toy Story 5 today and she's more excited than they are. I think I'm feeling the same. We might do it. So today, 23 degrees. Then next couple of days could see highs of up to 28 across Yorkshire and Northern Lincolnshire. If at some point tomorrow or Wednesday I feel like I need that little bit of aircon in a dark room, that's where you'll find me at the cinema seeing that Toy Story movie in just a moment. Across Yorkshire and Northern Lincolnshire, we get into the golden hour, an hour of songs from the year of Bellamy Brothers' Let Your Love Flow. Melba Moore doing this version of This Is It in this year. Play along. I've got some clues for you as well, and songs like this. Man from Man's Earth Band, I love this. All of those on the way. What year is it? Play along, guess the year on the golden hour next at Nation Radio.
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8: Top stories this hour. President Macron will hold a crisis meeting with his ministers today as wildfires rage across France. Officials have told tourists to stay away and are considering evacuating the entire city of Bordeaux as the flames edge closer. Security is being tightened at World Pride in Amsterdam this weekend after a vehicle ramming and stabbings at Berlin Pride. One woman was killed and 29 others injured on Saturday night. James Doherty from LCR Pride Foundation tells us the community won't be intimidated.
9: I've already spoken to other Pride organisers across the UK, and we are determined to continue to show up every year, louder, prouder.
8: Yesterday, police in Germany shot and killed the suspect, a 21-year-old man they say had previously tried to join Islamic State. Here, Prime Minister Andy Burnham will host Ukraine's president later, his first international visitor since taking office a week ago, and former US President Barack Obama's to tour the UK in a series of on-stage interviews. In October, he'll be heading to Manchester, Belfast and Glasgow.
10: Now for the news, here in East Yorkshire and Northern Lincolnshire. The sentencing of a man on 60 offences over remains found at an East Yorkshire funeral home is set to begin today. Robert Bush, formerly of Kirkcaldy, admitted charges dating back over a decade at Legacy Independent Funeral Directors. Tristan Essex tells us he was shocked when he went to see his grandmother in the funeral home.
11: There was a few things that weren't right, you know, there was a smell in the funeral directors, and she was in different coffins every time I saw her, even though we'd picked a specific coffin.
10: The sentencing is expected to last for 5 days, with hundreds of victim statements being heard. Now, a new respiratory project in Hull's helping hundreds of people get quicker diagnoses and care for chronic lung disease. Headed by a Hull Uni professor, it's reviewed over 1,000 patients since September last year. And Hull is set to host a stage of the Tour of Britain Family Cycling Festival. It'll be in the city on the 4th of September as part of the Women and Men's Professional Cycle Race. It'll be held in East Park.
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10: Still feeling quite mild today with some sunshine and patchy cloud. Light winds too. Highs of 23. That's the latest. I'm Olivia Mouncer.
12: Alex Duffy with you. Now, today's Golden Hour is from before I was born, but my gosh, I wish I had been, because these are all absolute solid, massive songs. From what year? We start with Bellamy Brothers. If you do know what the year is, or want to have a guess this morning, what

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for more on Nation Radio's Golden Hour with a song that was like the biggest disco song in the UK in this year. She was from America, where she was a big star on stage as well. She was on the original cast of Hair, the musical, which was massive. Listen, in this year, it was the first time if you had something and you didn't want it anymore, well, you could swap it. Where? Well, on Noel Edmonds' multicoloured swap shop, of course. And it was the first time you could buy a cornetto, but just one cornetto, of course. What year have we gone back to? This morning's Golden Hour on Nation Radio. Got some big clues on the way for you in just a moment. And this, Man from Man's Earth Band on Nation Radio.

0: Betty in Hull has been on WhatsApp this morning on Nation Radio's Golden Hour with the right year. She says, Alex, this Dolly Parton song reminds me of the great Dolly tribute that was at Pride on Saturday. She was amazing. Yes, there was a Dolly Parton tribute act at Pride in Hull. Utterly brilliant. Love it. I felt she might blow away at one point in the wind, though. In this year, this morning, the original Dolly had that song that really put an end to people calling their kid Jolene after that, didn't it? It's also the year the final stretch of the M62 from Goole to South Cave was completed and opened, and this sitcom started on BBC Two.
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From the year Hull City boss Sergei Yakirovich was born, it's also the year that this group, who were part of the World Cup halftime show last week, in this year, this group started on our screens.

0: Golden Hour on Nation Radio for Yorkshire and Northern Lincolnshire this morning. Hello, Marie. This morning, Alex. Hope you had a great holiday. You know, Marie, I did. I'll tell you why tomorrow, though. It was slightly awkward. My partner became the talk of the pool at the hotel. I'll tell you why tomorrow on the show. Marie says, today's Golden Hour reminds me of my youth. Well, you've got the right year. Hello, John in Scunthorpe says, this is the year, probably, that saw the birth of the disco revolution. Yes. And Martin remembers this year for having that long, hot summer. Quite right. It's also the year that a man called Tom opened a shop, which in and of itself isn't much, but that shop was called Home Bargains. To this day, still doing pretty well for itself. And it's the year that the Who's drummer, Keith Moon, he paid 9 cab drivers to block off both ends of the street in New York so he could throw the entire contents of his hotel room out the window. Of course he did. What year is it? Find out next.
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6: Toby likes to thoroughly inspect his bananas before purchasing. He isn't sure if he really needs post office travel insurance. The thing is, holiday Toby definitely does. The cost of purchasing... He isn't sure if he really needs post office travel insurance. The thing is...

0: a top 10 single. Was this one in this year? Couldn't get it right. It's the Golden Hour on Nation Radio. Speaking of getting it right, do you know what the year is? Let's find out.
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0: Did you get the year right? Maybe my clue about it being the hot summer kind of gave it away. It has for loads of people. Rachel's just as Alex. I only know this because my mum and dad keep comparing this summer to the summer of 1976. And it was mentioned on Clarkson's Farm. You're not wrong. Kelly in West Dale's got it as well. She says great tunes from this year. Hello to Colin at the services. Liz has got it right as well. Pauline, and to you. Did you know it was 1976? Your final song is this. Elton John and Kiki D at Nation Radio.

0: 76, the first number one single for Elton John and Kiki D. Yet Elton wouldn't have another solo number one single in the UK until Sacrifice in 1990, some years later. Look, that is it from me. Back tomorrow morning, as soon as you're awake, ask your smart speaker to play Nation Radio Yorkshire. I shall leave you for your work here in the comfortable hands of lovely Griffo. He's got music for you, Rita Ora, classic boy band, and something brilliant from Tina Turner on the way.
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7: top stories this hour. Emergency services say it's a race against time to stop a wildfire reaching Bordeaux in the southwest of France. The flames are now 11 kilometres or 7 miles away from the city. More than 360,000 people have been forced to leave their homes because of wildfires across both France and Spain. Labour's Hamish Faulkner warns the UK needs to be prepared for more fires here.
16: We know that we need to go further yet. These are incredibly concerning scenes around Bordeaux in Spain. I think the Spanish government have been pretty clear that they think that the increasing ferocity of the wildfires that they face are a result of man-made climate change, and we do need to take those warnings very seriously indeed.
7: Well, this comes as the UK's fourth heatwave of the year kicks in. Parts of southern England are expected to see highs of at least 32 degrees by Wednesday. A man and a woman have died after being pulled from the sea in Cornwall. Police were called to Fishtral Beach last night. And Andy Burnham says the UK's support for Ukraine is unwavering. The Prime Minister will meet with President Zelensky later.
17: Now for the news here in East Yorkshire and Northern Lincolnshire, and the sentencing of a man of over 60 offences connected to remains found at an East Yorkshire funeral home will begin today. Robert Bush, formerly of Kirkella, admitted charges dating back over a decade at Legacy Funeral Directors. Our senior reporter Rebecca Quambe will be following the sentencing.
18: It all began in March 2024 when the police were called about worries over how the deceased were being cared for. That same month, officers recovered 35 bodies and a quantity of ashes from the premises, news that devastated many families.
19: We later found out, after receiving ashes, and that my grandma's body was still resting. It plays on our minds.
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21: The true horrific nature of what they found, and that's when I was right, okay, we need proper response to this.
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17: Sunny intervals and passing cloud through the afternoon. A moderate breeze as well. Highs of 23. That's the latest. I'm Olivia Mouncer.
22: Hello, Monday morning, just after 10. Griffo here, nice to hear Alex back this morning on breakfast. Coming up, Climbing Fisher and Fives Keep On Moving. We start with Rita Ora, Your Song.

0: Don't know about you, but I was singing my head off to Alex's Gold Now this morning. Jolene, Jolene, Jolene. And the Bellamy Brothers in there too. And the Manfred Mann Earth Band, what a tune. Back to the 70s this morning. Nice to hear Alex back this morning on breakfast. Back tomorrow morning from 6. Hello. How was your weekend? Was it good? Tell you what, it was a busy one around here, wasn't it?
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0: Race for Life and Tough Muddy over Saturday and Sunday. There was Pride in Hull. Oh yes, and Blippi on Saturday. It connects in live. Morning. Griffo here. This is Nation Radio. Climbing Fisher then. Love Changes Everything. 5 and Keep on Moving. And Rita Ora, your song. Lots coming up, including details on how you can win half a mil on Friday's Make Me a Winner. Also, guess the ad, my little game we play, and this is awesome. You may have seen them on their UK tour, the Circus Tour Part 2. It's Take That, Sweet July, Nation.

0: Tina Turner, Nation Radio Yorkshire. Do you know, I've lost count the amount of times I have murdered that on karaoke. I bet you've done the same, haven't you? The Best from 89. And we're into the dying embers of July, and Take That. You may have seen them perform that live on the Circus Tour. They came to the Stadium of Light. That was the closest they came round here. And Sweet July, it's their new song. It's really good as well, isn't it? So hopefully your Monday morning is good. Always tough getting back into the swing of things for a brand new week. But of course, the kids are off too. Added stress if you're a parent or a carer and how you sort out the holidays for the next 6 weeks. I've got some little tips and ideas for you coming up. Also, details on how you can win 500 grand. That'd take the financial pressure off with ABBA next and Sam Sparrow.
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0: You know what? It's another classic case of what happened to them? Sam Sparrow, two hit songs then vanished. That being his biggest, Black and Gold on Nation Radio. Just earlier, I mentioned about the kids being off for 6 weeks and the financial stress that brings for parents and carers. It's very expensive, the summer holidays, but we could sort that for you on Friday Drive Time.
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0: Just ask Sharon, our latest winner, that question. She was stunned when Kate Thornton called her on Friday night and gave her £400,000 and paid it straight into her bank. How about £500,000 this coming Friday? We've reset the lines and you could win that life-changing money. Think of that tropical getaway or that first-class travel or entertaining the kids and saying yes instead of saying no. Your summer could get a major upgrade. How about entering now? 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Kate's going to make another call. 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

0: 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Dua Lipa before that and Don't Start Now. Hopefully your day is good. Shall we play along with Guess the Ad then? 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
0: Don't think I would get this one personally. Have a listen, see what you think.
3: It's good to talk.
4: It's good to talk. It's good to talk.
0: It's good to talk. Any ideas? 0774-0938-500. Classic advert off the telly from back in the day. Question is, ad for what?
3: It's good to talk.
4: It's good to talk. It's good to talk.
0: Wasn't there somebody famous on that commercial? I think there might have been. And if it doesn't go today, I will give you said clue on tomorrow's show. But you're very good at this game. So play along, 0774093850. Right, debut song from No Doubt from the 90s. Next, they've got to number one. Little Gwen Stefani story for you as well. And I'll play you Samba, who play Leeds next month.
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0: Nation Yorkshire would no doubt don't speak. When I was a baby DJ doing an evening show in the northwest of England, they came into the studio to promote that song and the first album, Tragic Kingdom. There was Tom, the guitarist from the band, and Gwen Stefani. And myself and Gwen Stefani really hit it off. We exchanged numbers and we texted each other for what has to be, 6 months? And then she blocked me and got a restraining order. No, she didn't. But she was just a lovely person, and what a tune. I did say that will go to number one. They didn't believe me, but it did the following week. Right, we're doing Guess the Ad at the moment. No correct guesses yet, to my surprise.
1: Good to talk. It's good to talk. It's good to talk.
0: Angela in Hessel thinks it's Vodafone. Hello to Carla in Gaul. It's definitely Orange, Griffo. It's not Orange. 077-409-38500. I might have to give you that clue, you know. Maybe after 11 o'clock. Right now, Somber Homewrecker, Nation Radio.

0: playing at Leeds Fest at the end of next month. That is Somber and Home. Wrecker, love the new song as well. My name's Griffo, Nation Radio across Yorkshire, and to my surprise, nobody has got the ad yet. Do I need to throw in my little clue?
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0: Manning Grantham thinks it's orange. No, that was the future's bright. The future's orange. Alex and Katie and Market Wheaton's going O2. Melanie and Sarah in Bridlington also going Vodafone, like Tim and Selby earlier. It's none of those, but it could be on the right page. 07740938500 with Madonna after 11, Snow Patrol and Starship.
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0: The top stories this hour, and we start with breaking news. Wildlife presenter and comedian Bill Oddie has died. He was 85. His agent says he was probably the country's best loved birder and has paid tribute to his intelligence and wit. Three people have died after getting into difficulty in the sea. A man and a woman at Fishtrawl Beach in Cornwall last night, not long after a man had been pulled from the water in Sussex. The next 24 hours have been called crucial as a wildfire races towards the French city of Bordeaux. More than 360,000 people have now been evacuated from their homes across both France and Spain due to blazes. It's as wildfires continue to burn in parts of the UK. Here's Labour MP Hamish Faulkner.
1: If even in Scotland we're seeing wildfires, clearly this is something that we're going to need to prepare for with increasing regularity.
0: And teenage darts sensation Luke Littler has announced he's getting a new show on Netflix. He'll be giving amateur players a chance to go up against him to win £500,000.
2: Now for the news here in East Yorkshire and Northern Lincolnshire. The East Yorkshire funeral boss, who's admitted over 60 offences, has apologised ahead of his sentencing. Robert Bush, formerly of Kirkcaldy, pleaded guilty to charges of preventing a lawful and decent burial and fraud at Legacy Funeral Directors. He says he submitted a letter for the hearing with hundreds of victim impact statements expected to be read over the next few days. Karen Dry is one of the victims. She doesn't know whether she has her loved one's ashes.
3: You absolutely feel like you're doing the best. The final act, your final act for your family, for your loved ones, is that moment of the actual service and the cremation. To then find out a few years later that actually you've got no real idea whether you've got the correct ashes or not is devastating.
2: And thousands of unsafe items have been seized from shops in Hull after a crackdown from Trading Standards. Toys, candles and even baby bottles were among the goods taken from over 60 retailers. The City Council's urging people to report any dangerous products.
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2: Sunny intervals and passing cloud through the afternoon. A moderate breeze as well. Highs of 23. That's the latest. I'm Olivia Mouncer.
14: 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Hello, morning. Just after 11, Monday, all across Yorkshire, we are Nation Radio with the best variety of hits and Starship incoming, Snow Patrol, and my workplace of the day, now Madonna, Beautiful Stranger. Nation.

0: Nation Radio, across Yorkshire with the best variety of hits and Starship. We built this city. It was Snow Patrol and Madonna from the Austin Powers film from the 90s. And Beautiful Stranger. So how did you do today?
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0: I've never won a Monday before, but I'm going to take it and I'm going to run with it. Colin, Alex and Gaul, Wrong with O2. Sammy and Claire in Driffield. The future's bright, the future's orange. Why are people going for orange? We did that one, what, 3 weeks ago? Philippa in Burton, Pidsey, not Cellnet. I used to be on that network once upon a time.
3: It's good to talk.
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0: Looks like I'll have to give you a clue tomorrow. Or do I win two in a row, which I don't think I've ever done in a half a year? We'll see. Anyway, we'll play again tomorrow morning with the same one.
5: It's good to talk.
0: Somebody famous in that, I'm sure there is. Right, workplace next. Olivia Rodrigo first, Nation Yorkshire. I know.

0: Nation Radio across Yorkshire. It's a song that came out right at the start of the 80s. It wasn't a hit first time around. Re-released in the summertime of 1986 from the album Chronicles, and a massive smash all over the world. It's Steve Winwood.
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0: Hope your Monday's good. We do Workplace of the Day Monday through Friday around this time on the show. So if you want to be in on that, send me a WhatsApp to 07740938500. Today's Workplace of the Day, Herbert Fletcher Transport Limited. 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Glad to hear it. And we've got a couple of tunes on the way for you guys. Average White Band, love that. Let's Go Round Again, and some Human League from the 1990s in there too. Workplace of the Day, Monday morning on Nation Yorkshire, Herbert Fletcher Transport Limited in Goole. 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

0: day long. Starting with Alex Duffy at breakfast. He got me through the workday. I'm Griffo. 1 o'clock, Matt Hutchinson. 4 o'clock, Drive Time with Mr. Sean Goldsmith. Let's go round again. With the Human League Tell Me When, workplace of the day today, Herbert Fletcher Transport Limited in Goole. If you want to be on tomorrow, WhatsApp is 07740938500. Sharon was stunned when Kate Thornton called her on Friday night.
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morning, I'm Griffo. That is Beyonce, Crazy in Love. Nice day again today. Bit of cloud and sunshine. 23 the high. Heat wave back by the end of the week. Back up to 28. Who watched the darts last night? What a match. Tell you what, Luke the Nuke Littler is just insanely good at darts, isn't he? Highest average ever for the World Match Play. Highest 180s in a tournament. And he's coming to Connexion Live and playing Griff the Whiff Griffiths. That'll be me. I've got no chance in December, have I? Have you got the lyrics right yet? Whenever I hear goodbyes, reminds me, baby, of you. I break down and cry. Next time, I'll be true. Samantha and Gary, first right in Hessel. Hello to Alex and Katie and Market Wheaton. You got it too. Answer next. Here's Ray on Nation.

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1: Nation Radio, all across Yorkshire with the best variety of hits. That is Ray, Where's My Husband? I said we're getting up to 28 degrees by the end of the week. I've just refreshed my weather app, and to my shock horror, 29 tomorrow and 30 on Wednesday. Baking and shaking, as they say. Very hot week. Nice, though. I'm not complaining. Whenever I hear goodbyes, reminds me, baby, of you. I break down and cry. Next time, I'll be true. It's a song play next in the 80s Takeover. Song is Womack and Womack Teardrops. We'll play that. And Rod Stewart and UB40 in minutes. Stay there. Nation Radio.
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17: Top stories this hour. Wildlife presenter and comedian Bill Oddie has died at the age of 85. Amante Falkenstein has more.
18: The TV star became well known in the 1970s as part of comic trio The Goodies. He went on to present wildlife programmes for the BBC and was passionate about birdwatching. His agent and friend has paid tribute to the intelligence and wit of Britain's best-loved birder. David Foster says it was never fame that Oddie valued, instead protesting, lobbying and campaigning to protect the environment.
17: Three people have died after getting into trouble in the water at two UK seaside resorts. One man was pulled from the sea yesterday afternoon in West Wittering in Sussex, while a man and woman were pronounced dead on Fishtrawl Beach in Newquay last night. A local official near Bordeaux says a wildfire that's within 7 miles of the French city has reduced in intensity. Flames there cover 42,000 hectares. And new Prime Minister Andy Burnham is pledging to continue support for Ukraine. He'll meet the country's president later.
18: Now for the news here in East Yorkshire and Northern Lincolnshire. An East Yorkshire funeral director who's admitted more than 60 offences has apologised ahead of being sentenced. Robert Bush, formerly of Kirkcaldy, pleaded guilty to fraud and preventing lawful burials at Legacy Funeral Directors. He says he's written a letter for the court. All hundreds of victims are expected to have their statements heard this week. Tristan Essex tells us he was shocked when he went to see his grandmother in the funeral home.
0: There was a few things that weren't right. You know, there was a smell in the funeral directors, and she was in different coffins every time I saw her, even though we'd picked a specific coffin.
18: Trading Standards officers have seized thousands of dangerous products from shops in Hull after receiving tip-offs from the public. Items like counterfeit toys, candles and baby bottles were found in more than 60 stores. And the Tour of Britain Family Cycling Festival is coming to Hull. The event at East Park will host one of the stages on the 4th of September as part of the Women and Men's Professional Cycle Race.
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18: Sunny intervals and passing cloud through the afternoon, a moderate breeze as well, highs of 23. That's the latest. I'm Olivia Mouncer.
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1: Let's do this. Monday afternoon, I've got some cracking tunes from the 1980s, as you've come to expect. On the way, Level 42 and Bananarama. We start with Mr. Rod Stewart. Here's Baby Jane on the 80s Takeover. Nation.

there we go, the answer to Lyrically Speaking today on Nation Radio. Whenever I hear goodbyes, reminds me, baby, of you. I Break Down and Cry, next time I'll Be True. The song is Womack and Womack. Teardrops, UB40 before that, who play Connexion live in June, and Red Red Wine, and Rod Stewart, Baby Jane. This is it then, the 80s takeover Monday afternoon on the radio station with the best variety of hits and Bananarama.

0: from the album that celebrated its 40th anniversary just last year, World Machine, and what an album that was. Level 42 on Nation, Something About You, it's the 80s takeover. Now, in a couple of weeks of Beverly Races, it's Ladies' Day. It's back on Wednesday, the 12th of August. 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

debut song, 1989 for Texas, I Don't Wanna Lover. And it was Prince in 1999 on the radio station, going back to the 80s for an hour daily, noon till one. I'm Griffo. Now, the kids are off at the moment on their holly bob, 6 weeks off school. 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

0: You know, it's always sad when people fall out, especially when they've had a long, successful career together. I'm talking Hall & Oates, who no longer speak after a court case talking about rights to music. One of them wanted to sell half of the music catalogue, the other one didn't. They went to court, one put a block on the other one, and now they no longer speak, which is always sad, because not only do we not get any new music in the future, but any touring. And I've never seen Hall & Oates live. Same goes for the Pet Shop Boys, who played prior to that, Suburbia, but they're still talking and they're still touring, so I must get tickets next time they're on the road. The 80s takeover, decade of falling out, big shoulder pads, massive permed mullet hairdos, and of course, the rah-rah skirt. I mean, what a creation. With Yazoo next and Wet Wet Wet from Popped In Sold Out Angel Eyes. Nation
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Tons happening in Withernsea this summer. They've also had events over the weekend, but the Blue Light Weekend takes place on the 8th and 9th of August, held in memory of Steve Metcalf.

Staff, bringing 2 days of entertainment, activities and family fun while celebrating and raising awareness for blue light services. 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Right, final one from me on the 80s takeover from the band that celebrate 40 years of Popped In Sold Out next year, and they bring the show to Connects in Live in Feb. Wet, Wet, Wet, Nation Yorkshire.

0: Hey, that's my favourite song from the album Popped In, Sold Out. Such a good tune, isn't it? Marty Pello's voice is just amazing on Angel Eyes, Home and Away, wrapping up the 80s takeover. And if an hour is not enough, as I keep saying, Nation app has Nation 80s, playing stuff like this all day long. Matt Next from Yorkshire, he's got some cracking tunes as well. Billy Ocean, REM, and Jennifer Lopez in minutes. Have a cracking Monday afternoon. And I'm back here tomorrow morning from 10. Have a cracker.
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17: The top stories this hour. Wildlife presenter and comedian Bill Oddie has died at the age of 85. The TV star became well known in the 70s. He was passionate about birdwatching, as Amante Falkenstein reports.
18: His agent and friend has paid tribute to the intelligence and wit of Britain's best-loved birder. David Foster says it was never fame that Oddie valued, instead lobbying and campaigning to protect the environment.
17: There's a warning wildfires in the southwest of France could take months to put out. President Emmanuel Macron's held crisis talks. Fires in France and Spain have forced the evacuation of more than 360,000 people. A funeral director from Hull has apologised to his victims as he arrived for his sentencing hearing in court. Robert Bush has admitted 67 charges, including giving bereaved families the wrong ashes. And a letter written by a passenger on the Titanic to a friend in Southampton has sold for £60,000 at auction. Henry Price Hodges wrote the letter days before disaster struck.
19: Now for the news here in East Yorkshire and Northern Lincolnshire. More now on the sentencing of a man over remains found at an East Yorkshire funeral home. Robert Bush, formerly of Kirkcaldy, admitted charges dating back over a decade at Legacy Independent Funeral Directors. Tristan Essex and his family were among those affected. He tells us he was shocked when he went to see his grandma in the funeral home.
20: There was a few things that weren't right. You know, there was a smell in the funeral directors, and she was in different coffins every time I saw her, even though we'd picked a specific coffin.
19: The sentencing's expected to last 5 days, with hundreds of victim statements to be heard in court. It's thought more than 200 were affected, with some families even given the wrong ashes. And finally today, thousands of unsafe items have been seized from shops in Hull after a crackdown by Trading Standards officers. Toys, candles and baby bottles are among the goods taken from over 60 retailers, following tip-offs from the public. Hull City Council's urging people to report any dangerous products they spot for sale.
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19: Sunny intervals and passing cloud through the afternoon, a moderate breeze as well, highs of 23. That's the latest. I'm Olivia Mouncer. 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
11: Radio. Good afternoon, I'm Matt Hutchinson. The best variety of hits across Yorkshire for your Monday afternoon. Thank you for listening, with REM coming up, and this is J-Lo. Nation.

playing Yorkshire's best variety of hits. We are Nation Radio for a Monday afternoon. I'm Matt Hutchinson. Hope you had a good weekend. What happened to the rain at the weekend? I mean, not that I necessarily want it to rain, but, you know, it'd be good for my grass in the garden. And the fact, you know, we haven't had any for quite a while. I was driving to Grimsby yesterday for a family lunch, and I think it rained for about all of 30 seconds. So I didn't water the garden on Saturday night because I thought, well, I won't need to. It's going to rain. And it didn't. No sign of any rain in the forecast this week either. In fact, on Wednesday, temperatures getting up to 30. Yes, another bit of a heat wave on the way this week. And looking good into next weekend as well. Nation Radio Yorkshire with a new song from Holly Humberstone. This is White Noise. It's Friday.

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BR Nation Radio across Yorkshire, the home of Alex Duffy at breakfast. He was back this morning from his holidays, waking you up weekday mornings from 6. You might have seen Alex at Pride in Hull over the weekend. He was hosting in Queen Victoria Square, of course, on Saturday. The 25th anniversary celebrations of Pride in Hull took place. And on the show today, he was asking for your news. What's been happening? What's he missed over the last couple of weeks? We won £10 on the postcode lottery. You know when you get that email through and you think, this is it? Jason Donovan's going to turn up with a lorry load of money. Is it still Jason Donovan on the advert? I'm not sure. You can win life-changing money on Make Me A Winner this Friday. It will be a day to remember if you get that call on Make Me A Winner. Details coming up. This is Miley Cyrus on Nation.

0: Nation Radio Yorkshire will head back to the 90s, all 90s for 30 minutes from 2 today. On Friday afternoon, Sharon got the call on Make Me a Winner. She has won £400,000. And she didn't believe it when she got the call.
1: Get lost. 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
2: 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It's awesome. 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

0: It's Lewis Capaldi, Stay Love, Nation Radio Yorkshire. We head back to the 90s. All 90s for 30 minutes after 2 today. And we'll start with a song that has the opening line, I'm your only friend, I'm not your only friend, but I'm a little glowing friend. But really, I'm not actually your friend. What is the song? It's playing after the news at 2. Nation
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15: Firefighters in France and Spain have 2 days to battle wildfires before a heatwave kicks in. More than 360,000 have had to evacuate. French President Emmanuel Macron has held crisis talks. Dr. Theodore Keeping is a wildfire scientist.
16: The rapid onset of drought means that we're in these really dry conditions. We've got this extremely flammable landscape across Western Europe. Wind propels the fire onwards.
15: Meanwhile, heat health alerts covering the East Midlands, the East of England, the South East East and London have been upgraded to amber as a fourth heatwave approaches. The alerts run from 9 tomorrow morning until Thursday. Downing Street is denying claims that Andy Burnham wants to ditch council tax or stamp duty in parts of the UK. It's claimed the new Prime Minister is looking at a yearly property tax based on the value of a house. And tributes are being paid to conservationist and comedian Bill Oddie. He died on Saturday at the age of 85. His agent says he was probably Britain's best-loved birder.
17: Now for the news. Here in East Yorkshire and Northern Lincolnshire, the first victim statements have been heard at the sentencing of a former funeral director in Hull, Robert Bush, who's 48, is being sentenced after admitting 67 offences at Legacy, including preventing 30 burials. Our senior reporter, Rebecca Quarmby, is at Hull Crown Court.
18: The courtroom's been filled with raw emotion as families describe the deep pain and betrayal caused by Robert Bush. Tearful relatives spoke of ashes they cherished only to discover they belong to someone else, with one grieving daughter saying she's been left riddled with anxiety. One of the victim's son, Byron Lill, says his mum's last wishes was for her to be laid to rest. In her wedding dress, her body was left at the funeral home for 8 months. The sentencing is expected to last for the next 5 days.
17: And Trading Standards officers have seized thousands of dangerous products from Hull shops after receiving tip-offs from the public. Items like counterfeit toys, candles and baby bottles were found in more than 60 stores.
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17: Cloudy with a mix of bright spells and a few light showers today with highs of 22. That's latest. I'm Tom Hale.
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0: 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This is Back to the 90s on Nation Radio Yorkshire. 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

0: 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Alex Duffy at breakfast, here weekday mornings from 6. Griffo here through your workday from 10, including an hour of the 80s on the Nation 80s Takeover from midday. I'm Matt in the afternoon. Sean's back on Drive Time from 4 today here at Nation Radio Yorkshire. Tonight at Bridlington Spa, the best of Soul and Motown. Family Fun Day, race day at Beverley Racecourse tomorrow. The dinosaur that pooped. One for the kids at the Bridlington Spa. That is on tomorrow. Of course, it was Pride in Hull last weekend. The very first Cottingham Pride is taking place this weekend. And, of course, Yorkshire Day, it being the 1st of August, can you believe, already, on Saturday, with lots of events taking place to celebrate Yorkshire Day on Saturday. And more event ideas on our website at nationplayer.com. 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And Taylor Swift is on next. Nation
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0: It's Sam Smith and Normani dancing with a stranger at Nation Radio Yorkshire. What is the sound that instantly makes you think of the summer? According to a new survey today, I'll tell you after three. Got the latest news on the way. Republica and Olivia Dean playing after three.
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18: The top stories this hour. People in Bordeaux are increasingly anxious as a major wildfire spreads closer to the city. More than 250,000 people have been evacuated in France, while more than 116,000 people in Spain have had to leave their homes. Meanwhile, in parts of England, heat health alerts are upgraded to amber. Temperatures are expected to peak at 35 Celsius in the southeast on Wednesday. A court's heard a family's deep pain after a former funeral director from Hull betrayed them on an almost industrial scale. 48-year-old Robert Bush is being sentenced after admitting to 67 offences. Jasmine Beverley's baby was born prematurely in 2022. 2 years after the funeral, she found out she'd been given the wrong ashes.
19: I trusted him, one of my children, and he let me down. Evil.
18: And tributes are being paid to wildlife presenter Bill Oddie, who's died aged 85. He found fame in the 70s in comedy trio The Goodies.
19: Now for the news here in East Yorkshire and Northern Lincolnshire, and more now on the sentencing of a former funeral director in Hull. Robert Bush is being sentenced for over 60 offences, including preventing 30 burials. Our senior reporter Rebecca Quamby is at Hull Crown Court.
20: The courtroom has been filled with tears this afternoon as we've heard heartbreaking stories from families describing the betrayal caused by Robert Bush. They found out the ashes they were given weren't their loved ones, as relatives were left for months in the back of the funeral home in the clothes they died in. Many spoke of cheap coffins, guilt, sleepless nights and new mental health struggles. The sentencing continues.
19: Thousands of potentially unsafe and counterfeit products have been seized from Hull shops. Trading Standards found items like toys and baby bottles that could pose serious risks. And work has started on a new Immingham play zone. It'll be at Royal Drive and people will be able to enjoy all kinds of sports, from football to netball, all year round.
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19: Cloudy with a mix of bright spells and a few light showers today, with highs of 22. That's the latest. I'm Tom Hale. Nation
0: Radio. Monday afternoon, I'm Matt Hutchinson, playing the best variety of hits across Yorkshire. Thank you for having us on, with Enrique Iglesias playing after Republica. Nation.

0: Nation Radio across Yorkshire, the best variety of hits for your Monday afternoon. I'm Matt Hutchinson, thank you for listening. Old School, run the Old School bangers at 3:30 today featuring Ricky Martin. Not the song you might be thinking of though, that's on at 3:30 today.
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0: Experts are saying today, if you've got a dog, you should walk your dog 5 times a day. 5 times a day. That's one way of getting your steps in, isn't it? Also, over a third of us now watching our favourite TV shows on the move. On your phone or your tablet, you might be on a train or a bus or a passenger, in a car, catching up with your favourite shows. Although, I still like the fact that during the World Cup, those live moments still bring us together when, like, you know, 25 million people watching the England game. You don't get viewing figures like that nowadays, do you, for TV shows? Oh, and the sound of summer. What is the sound that instantly makes you think of the summer? A new survey today puts the ice cream van at the top of the list. The chimes of the ice cream van that makes you think of the summer, or as my mum used to say, means they've run out of ice cream.

0: 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Last week, it was Sharon who got the call. She really didn't believe us when we told her she'd won £400,000. I love her reaction.
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Harry Styles, it's Golden on Nation Radio Yorkshire. We know the Tour of Britain, the men's race, is coming to Holland East Yorkshire. Stage 3 will depart on Friday the 4th of September. And to coincide with that, in East Park, the Tour of Britain Family Cycling Festival, a big sort of family-themed event around cycling, is taking place on that day with activities in East Park between 11 and 2. And you can watch the men's race get underway at the same time. Let's do today's old school run. Old school bangers, might be the holidays. We're still playing the bangers every weekday, 3:30. Nation Radio Yorkshire with Ricky Martin playing after this from Odyssey.

0: It's Ricky Martin, She Bangs, and Odyssey, Use It Up, Wear It Out, playing on Nation Radio Yorkshire. That is today's old school run for a Monday. Wake up with Alex Duffy at breakfast. Back tomorrow morning from 6, and Sean Goldsmith is back on Drive Time this afternoon from 4. Wednesday, 12th of August, Beverly Races Ladies' Day is back with the top class racing, live entertainment, and the incredible fashion, including the title of most stylish race goer, up for grabs as well. 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The Pointer Sisters and the latest travel for East Yorkshire and Northern Lincolnshire on the way. 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
0: Traffic remaining busy as you head around Beverley on the A164 this afternoon on towards the A1079. It's taken around 10 minutes to get through. Will it be traffic busy as well if you're using the A164 on towards the Torby Carvery roundabout? I'm already picking up queues heading out of Paul Hungry at Union Street near to Clarence Street. Touch busy through the roadworks at Bishop Burton as well. The A1079 there has temporary lights by Church Side and also some temporary lights slowing you down at Cherry Burton on Main Street out towards the junction of the Meadows. That's the latest.
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0: It's Alex Warren with Ordinary on Nation Radio Yorkshire. Stick around, Sean Goldsmith on the way. Happy hour from 7 with an hour of feel-good songs to round off your Monday. The Ponderer question, 20 past 4. See if you can work out the answer. Latest news at 4 on the way. And Belinda Carlisle is playing next.
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20: The French government's described wildfires, which have forced the evacuation of hundreds of thousands of people, as a never-before-seen situation. One official says the extent of burned land would be catastrophic by the end of summer. John Grant is a climate expert at Sheffield Hallam University.
21: This is not a bad year. This is actually probably the most stable summer we will ever experience.
20: Meanwhile, here, heat health alerts across London, the east and southeast of England, as well as the East Midlands, are upgraded to amber as a fourth heat wave of the year arrives. Temperatures could reach 35 Celsius by Wednesday. Downing Street is denying claims that Andy Burnham wants to ditch council tax or stamp duty in parts of the UK. It's claimed the new Prime Minister is looking at a yearly property tax based on the value of a house. And tributes continue for Conservative conservationist and comedian Bill Oddie, who has died aged 85. His agent says he was probably Britain's best-loved birder.
3: Now for the news. Here in East Yorkshire and Northern Lincolnshire, there's been emotional scenes in court as the sentencing of a Hull funeral director gets underway. Details of the crimes of 48-year-old Robert Bush at Legacy are being read out, including relatives being given the wrong ashes. Our senior reporter Rebecca Quarmby is at court for us.
4: The prosecution said Robert Bush chose not to deal with the bodies, but to spend the money on himself and others. The court heard how a worker was told not to go into the back of the premises by Bush and made a comment to other funeral directors, "You two don't know the half of it." The court was told bodies were stored uncovered and flowers, teddies and cards with messages on were swept to the back. The sentencing continues.
3: Well, Bush apologised for his actions before heading into court this morning, but families are telling us that they'll never accept it. And work is starting to create a state-of-the-art play zone in Immingham. It's being built on the land nearest Coombs Brig Primary Academy.
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3: Staying clear for most tonight, cloudy tomorrow with some warm sunny spells and highs of 27. That's latest. I'm Tom Hale. 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
23: Radio. And a very good afternoon to you. I've missed you. I've been getting up early, sitting in for Alex Duffy for 2 weeks. The early alarm's off now.

0: solid start to drive time this Monday afternoon here on Nation Radio Yorkshire. Belinda Carlisle, Heaven is a Place on Earth, TLC and Pretty. Great songs, all part of the best variety of hits. I'm Sean Goldsmith. Did you hear Sharon on Friday? She won on Make Me a Winner. This was what she said to Kate Thornton.
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0: Her husband, Paul, was a bit more level-headed, actually.
4: It's incredible. It's awesome. I cannot believe it.
0: Wow. Changed their life forever. Paul actually looking for work. Probably have a few weeks off doing that now with 400 grand in the bank. And you could win even more this week. It's 500 grand. It's half a million quid. It's the serious summer upgrade you've been wanting. It's payday this Friday, isn't it? Yeah, let's upgrade it by sticking an extra half a million quid in there. 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Lines close 5pm Friday. Somebody's going to win half a million quid, and that somebody could be you. So you can also tell Kate Thornton to...
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0: Now, let me play this for you. If you were there for one of the two dates, maybe you went to both. Who knows? I bet there would have been some that went to both. The two dates that Teddy Swims did at Scarborough's Open Air Theatre last week. Here's the new song, Mr. Know-It-All, Teddy Swims on Nation Yorkshire.

0: what a song, playing all over Yorkshire on this Monday afternoon. This is Nation Radio, an inner city and good life. Tune, Sean Goldsmith here. Thank you very much for listening. And how lovely was it to wake up with Alex Duffy again, back after his 2 weeks off. That's why I'm back here, of course, in the drive time hot seat. It is the 27th of July today. It is Take Your House Plant for a Walk Day. So if you just got in from work, there's something to do later. And also World Bagpipe Appreciation Day. Maybe you could take your plant for a walk and play a tune on your bagpipes if you've got...
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0: The Ponderer could be anything. It could be a trivia question. It could be an anagram. It could be a classic brain teaser riddle. And that's what it is today. Which English word has only five letters and four of them are vowels? That's a good one. See whether you know it. The answer in 20 minutes. Which English word has five letters and four of them are vowels?
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19: Picking up some delays as you head around Hull this afternoon. Great Union Street there, busy on towards the Clarence Street Junction. We've also got queues at Willoughby on the A164 by the Beverley Road Junction, and at Bishop Burton Roadworks slowing you down on the A1079 with temporary lights for gas main work. That's from Churchside through to Dog Kennel Lane. Also some temporary lights to watch out for at Cherry Burton, with Main Street affected by that electricity work. That's by the Meadows. And still some disruption to the roadworks at Beverley on the A1079 by Jokes Lodge. That's the latest.
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Pink and Who Knew on Nation Radio Yorkshire. On the way next, an artist that was massively influenced by Pink. She plays when I finish talking. Hope you had a lovely weekend. Did you go to Withstock? That was great in Withernsea. Their summer events really kicking off, of course, over the last few weekends. We had the Pirates going on the weekend before, the Withstock this weekend. And it continues as well, not this coming weekend, but the one after, the Blue Light Weekend, 8th and 9th of August, which is held in memory of Steve Metcalf. 2 days of entertainment and activities and family fun, celebrating and raising awareness of the blue light services. So that's still to come at Withernsea. And then to finish it all off, the 10th to the 15th of August, Withernsea Carnival is on as well, all over Withernsea. You can get all details about that and everything else going on across Withernsea this summer. Nationplayer.com and select Nation Radio Yorkshire.

0: Thank you very much for tuning in this Monday drive time. Hello to Emma, who is currently at Humber Bridge Park walking the dogs. Got the AirPods in, she says. Please give me a mention. Hello there. Don't have us on too loud, though. Always be aware of your surroundings. Sound like your dad there. Hello, Emma. Thank you for tuning in to Nation Radio Yorkshire today. And also hello to Liz, who's just got in from work. She's in Hesel. Says, please give me a mention. I would love to have my name read out on the radio. That's the thing, isn't it? You know, the world changes a lot, but there's still something special about getting a mention on the radio station. Hello, Liz.
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0: Set this 20 minutes ago. Which English word has only five letters and four of them are vowels? The answer is Q. Q-U-E-U-E. Five-letter word, four of them are vowels. Granted, it's the same ones repeated, but still it works.
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19: Picking up some delays as you head around Willoughby on the A164 this afternoon, approaching the Torby Carvery roundabout. Bus got some queues at Hull on Great Union Street out towards Clarence Street, and busy out of Hull on Leeds Road as well, approaching the Sutton Road Junction. Still some roadworks at Bishop Burton to be aware of, the A1079. There's temporary lights approaching Churchside. Also some temporary lights at Cherry Burton on Main Street down towards the Meadows. Watch out for queues to the roadworks at Skidby with lane out on the A164.
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0: This guy is busy, isn't he? How many songs has he released in the last 18 months or so? There's another new one by Somba, My Body Isn't Ready. Great title. This is Nation Radio Yorkshire. We play the best variety of hits. The news across Yorkshire on the way at 5 o'clock. And also a strange one from Britney. But it's all right until about three quarters of the way through. Then it's like Ken and Barbie having a chat with each other. Nation
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13: Firefighters are racing to stop a huge wildfire closing in on the French city of Bordeaux. More than 360,000 people have been evacuated across France and Spain amid fires raging. Dr. Theodore Keeping is a wildfire scientist.
14: Forecast in the coming weeks is a return to the very hot and dry conditions. When those days follow each other, the spread of the fire becomes self-fueling.
13: Here, heat health alerts across London, the east and southeast of England and the East Midlands have been upgraded to amber. Temperatures could reach 35 Celsius. The impact on victims' families following 67 offences at a funeral home in Hull has been heard in court. The former director, Robert Bush, faces sentencing. It's expected to last all week. Details are being described, including cases of relatives being given the wrong ashes. And Volodymyr Zelensky has become Andy Burnham's first international visitor since he took office. At a naval base in Portsmouth, he announced new technology to protect Ukrainian drones.
15: Now for the news here in East Yorkshire and Northern Lincolnshire. We're at Hull Crown Court this evening, bringing you more on the sentencing of a funeral director. As you've been hearing, 48-year-old Robert Bush used to run Legacy and has admitted over 60 offences, including preventing 30 burials. Our senior reporter, Rebecca Quarmby, has more.
16: Families who have filled the courtroom have been left in floods of tears as multiple victim statements were read out. One described how her brother was left still wearing hospital tubes when he died, whilst others had concerns over the coffins looking second-hand and a box of ashes being held together by an elastic band. When entering the courts this morning, Bush apologised to families, but Karen Dry, who doesn't know whether she's got 10 mum's ashes or not, tells me this will never be enough.
17: It doesn't mean anything to me. He can, you know, sit there saying sorry all day long. It's no comfort to me that he's now sorry. I don't accept it. I'll never accept it.
16: The sentencing is expected to last until Friday.
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15: Staying clear for most tonight, cloudy tomorrow with some warm sunny spells and highs of 27. That's latest. I'm Tom Hale.
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0: Another Beverley Race meeting tomorrow, and coming in August, it's Ladies' Day. We want you to be there on Ladies' Day. There's such an amazing day ahead. I'll tell you more in the next 10 minutes.

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1: Oh, it's beautiful. 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
0: Yeah, yes it is.
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0: song that was turned down by Tom Petty. So Don Henley picked it up. What a massive own goal by Tom Petty.
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0: Fancy being the guy that turned that down. This is Nation Radio Yorkshire this Monday afternoon. So just mentioned after five. Well, it's officially evening now, isn't it? But it still feels like afternoon. Just mentioned after five there, it's Beverley Races again tomorrow. But Ladies' Day is coming up soon. And it'll be here before you know it. Get yourself ready for this. It is Wednesday, 12th of August. Now, that does sound quite a way off, doesn't it? But actually, when you think this is the last week of July, it isn't. It's going to be an amazing day. Hopefully you've got the day booked off with it for it already, because it is one of those days in the Yorkshire social calendar that everybody looks forward to. There's the racing, you've got your fashion, you've got your entertainment, everyone's going to love it. And of course, most importantly, it's an excuse to get dressed up, enjoy some lovely time with your girlfriends, and just have the most amazing day. And who knows, you might go away with the title of most stylish race goer as well. Where do you get a new hat from these days? It is going to be an amazing day, and you could be there. Just find out more at nationplayer.com and click Nation Radio Yorkshire. Ladies' Day, Beverley Races, coming Wednesday the 12th of August. Let's get that new hat sorted then. Here's Olivia Rodrigo next. What was that? Olivia Rodrigo? Yes. This is Drop Dead here on Nation Radio Yorkshire.

0: thank you very much for joining in with the show today with us here at Nation Radio Yorkshire. 07740 938 500. You can WhatsApp us for free. Always great to hear from you. Hello to Rachin Howden. Just got in. Been to the deep today with the kids. First time she's been ever. Then she says, when was it built, Sean? It was years ago, wasn't it? First time I've been. Yes, actually, it was. It was years ago. 2002. March 23rd. Yes, I have just researched that. I didn't know that off the top of my head. I hope you enjoyed it. Well, you always do when you go to the deep. And also hello to Jackie in North Ferriby as well, who says, hi, Sean. Always tune into Nation Radio whilst cooking my tea. I've got you on in the kitchen now. Please give me a big mention. I've got a megaphone here. Hang on a sec. Let me give you a big mention.
1: 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Make me a
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0: Sharon won on Friday. She's going to Australia to see her nephew. Her husband, Paul, was desperately looking for work. 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
25: Still some delays as you head around Willoughby on the A164 tonight, approaching the Torby Carvery roundabout. We've also got queues at Hull on Great Union Street near to Clarence Street, and watch out for a build-up at Bishop Burton as well, the A1079 there. Some temporary lights from Churchside through to Dog Kennel Lane. Busy at Cherry Burton on Main Street with temporary lights down towards the Meadows, and still some roadworks affecting things at Skidbit on the A164. Lane out there as you make the journey on towards Harland Way. That's the latest.
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0: know what? If I'm compiling my 10 favourites from the 90s, that's got to be in there. Cracker. Right beside you, Sophie B. Hawkins on Drive Time here on Nation Radio Yorkshire.
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0: And if you like the 90s, by the way, we have Nation 90s on the Nation player, and also it's on DAB as well. You can find it on DAB right now. And yeah, if you're a fan of the 90s, you are going to love that station, obviously. Like you will if you're a fan of the 80s and Nation 80s, or the 70s, or the 60s, and every decade covered, and also every genre of music with our radio stations all available on the Nation player. I wasn't going to talk about that. In fact, while I'm talking about the Nation player, I may as well talk about this. I wasn't going to, but it seems to be what I'm on about. You know that the Nation player is now on Fire TV. So it's not just on your phone, it's actually on Fire TV as well. So we're celebrating that fact by giving you the chance to win a Fire TV. Yeah, one lucky person is going to upgrade their front room with this smart screen where you'll get the benefits of the Amazon Fire Stick built in. 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So brilliant. So if you want to enter this, it's totally free to enter. You just need to go to the app itself, Nation Player. So if you're not downloaded it, then download it. If you already have, go to the win bits. And yeah, be quick though. You need to enter before this Friday, the 31st of July. Quick advert there for the Nation Player, which I wasn't actually planning on talking about, but you know, got to be spontaneous in life. Sean Goldsmith here on Nation Radio Yorkshire. Now with Ed Sheeran.

0: Yorkshire all day. This is Nation Radio Yorkshire. Welcome back, Alex Duffy this morning. Then it's Griffo at 10, Matt Hutchinson through lunchtime at 1, and then I'm here with Drive Time. It's Sean Goldsmith back with you at this time of the day after those early alarms for Alex Duffy the last 2 weeks. You're thinking about going to Tribfest this August? It's not too far away now. And if you go to thevoucherclub.com, you can actually see this 50% deal that we've got, where you can get an adult camping pass for all 3 days from Friday the 21st of August, this is, for just over £80. 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

0: inspecting things at Skidbit on the A164, and laying out there as you make the journey on towards Harland Way. That's the latest.
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0: Taylor Swift, Opalite on Nation Radio Yorkshire. A quick mention here, but a valuable mention here for Chris in Beverley, who is actually tuned in to Nation Radio Yorkshire for the very first time today. He woke up with Alex Duffy. The reason that he's heard about us is because of Alex Duffy at Pride in Hull on Saturday. Alex was hosting as the parade was going by, and he'd not even heard of Nation Radio Yorkshire until then. Now he has, and he's tuned in, and he's just saying hello to all presenters today. Nation Radio! Very kind. Welcome aboard, Chris.
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14: French officials say a wildfire has a life of its own as crews work to prevent it reaching Bordeaux. Hundreds of thousands of people have fled their homes in France and Spain. Families say they still feel haunted as a funeral director who repeatedly failed to bury or cremate bodies is being sentenced at Hull Crown Court this week. Robert Bush, who's 48, admitted to 67 charges. Volodymyr Zelensky's visit to the UK sends a clear message in support of Ukraine. That's from the Prime Minister. Andy Burnham met with the Ukrainian president, his first international visitor since entering number 10, and pledged continued support for Kyiv. He also said more announcements are on the way.
15: Youth unemployment, social care,
9: housing, and these are things that I will address later this week.
14: And the government is cutting funding for the Jodrell Bank Observatory in Cheshire. It has hosted the UK's largest telescope since 1957. The site says it will have to shut down in 2028 unless more money can be found.
15: Now for the news. Here in East Yorkshire and Northern Lincolnshire, and more on the emotional scenes in court as the sentencing of a Hull funeral director is underway. Details of 48-year-old Robert Bush's crimes at Legacy have been read out, including relatives being given the wrong ashes. Our senior reporter Rebecca Quarmby has more.
16: The prosecution said Robert Bush chose not to deal with the bodies but to spend the money on himself and others. The court heard how a worker was told not to go into the back of the premises by Bush and made a comment to other funeral directors, you two don't know the half of it. The court was told bodies were stored uncovered and flowers, teddies and cards with messages on were swept to the back. The sentencing continues.
15: Well, Bush apologised for his actions before heading into court this morning, but families are telling us they'll never accept it. And work is starting to create a state-of-the-art play zone in Immingham. It means people will be able to enjoy all kinds of sports all year round. It's being built on the land nearest Coombsbrig Primary Academy.
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15: Staying clear for most tonight. Cloudy tomorrow with some warm sunny spells and highs of 27. That's latest. I'm Tom Hale.
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0: Mojo, Lady, Hear Me Tonight in brackets on Nation Radio Yorkshire. Holly Humberstone has got an amazing voice. She is a new artist, last few years. Her new song is called White Noise, and it's on the way when I finish talking.
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0: So I won't keep you too long, but these are good words I'm about to say. Because thanks to Pollard's Place on Holderness Road in Hull, this Friday, you could win a fish and chips feast for four. Free chippy tea. You can eat in or take away with Pollard's. 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And that's all you have to do. You'll see the competition there. It will take literally 10, 15 seconds of your time to enter. And that gets you in the draw for Friday. Good luck. Here is Holly Humberstone then. New song, White Noise, here on Nation Radio Yorkshire. It's free.

0: Holly Humberstone, and then Tears for Fears, part of the best variety of hits across Yorkshire. This is Nation Radio. So lovely to have you tuned in on this Monday evening. And I don't really want to talk about it, but I'm going to mention it anyway. It's getting darker earlier, isn't it? I remember sitting there watching some of the World Cup games at the early stages of the World Cup, and it was still light at 10:15, 10:20. It's not going to be light now, I'd imagine, for 9:30.
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22: Picking up some delays as you head out of Hull on Great Union Street tonight. Still slow there on towards the Clarence Street junction.
0: Fairly busy around Bishop Burton as well. The A1079 has those temporary lights between Churchside and Dog Kennel Lane. Also got temporary lights affecting things at Cherry Burton on Main Street out towards the Meadows, with some restrictions lingering at Skibby on the A164 there out towards Harland Way. By and large elsewhere, not a bad picture overall. Motorway network looking good and no issues out of home. The A63, nice and clear from the Humber Bridge to the M62.
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1: 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I don't know if you're the same. We always stick on the smart speaker first thing, wake up, go in the kitchen, put Alex Duffy at breakfast on, and then we just don't turn it off. We just keep it on all day. So when you walk in, we're still playing. And as I always say, the dogs will love it as well when you go out. They love Nation Radio Yorkshire. And the cats.
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0: Rhea, on the beach, on Nation Radio Yorkshire. It is Monday's Drive Time with me, Sean Goldsmith, the latest travel across Yorkshire in just a minute. Did you hear Sharon, the moment she won all that money last week on Make Me a Winner, her reaction to Kate Thornton?
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0: And then her husband came on. He was a bit more polite.
3: 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It's awesome. I cannot believe it.
0: Right, that was Sharon on Friday. Her life now changed forever. She's going to see her nephew in Australia, and the plans of Shaw, I'm sure, are going to be big. She's made them over the weekend. Here's how you can get in the draw for £500,000. You could win even more than Sharon did. Not that she'll care. 500 grand, however you say it, it's up for grabs, and it could be a major upgrade for your summer. 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Kate Thornton is going to make a call again this week. Hopefully she won't get told to get lost. And £500,000 is going to be won by somebody just by answering their phone. And it's in your bank on Friday night as well. No messing around. No waiting 5 days for, working days or whatever they say. What do they say? Yeah, you've got to wait 5 working days and it'll be in there. Friday night, you'll be spending it. Guaranteed winner. Somebody's going to win £500,000. 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
18: Traffic remaining busy as you head southbound on the M18 tonight. One of the lanes out there because of a broken down vehicle from junction 4 at Westmoor through to 3 at St Catherine's. So certainly heading out that way, well worth adding some additional time on your journey. A little bit busy as you head around Bishop Burton as well, the A1079. We've got those temporary lights on towards Dog Kennel Lane, and also some temporary lights at Hull as well, affecting things Newland Park down towards Cottingham Road. Generally elsewhere though, it does seem to be a fairly clear run of it now, easing up and down the Humber Bridge. And no issues on the M62.
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0: Oh, this is so good. Only heard it a few times. Loved it first time. Love it even more now. The script, new song. The crowd was singing Wonderwall here on Nation Radio Yorkshire. Very good. Now, ironically, the happy hour is on the way next and it features Oasis. Not Wonderwall, though. Another one from there. And also a couple of divas as well to start the happy hour next. There's Cher, which was a record-breaking song in the 90s, and also Diana Ross with The Hair. Nation
1: 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Are your child's vaccines up to date?
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4: The Prince and Princess of Wales say their thoughts are with everyone affected by the devastating wildfires in France, Spain and the UK. The French Interior Minister says the blaze in the southwest Chiron region has a life of its own. A funeral director who failed to bury people and handed families the wrong ashes breached their trust on an almost industrial scale. That's what was heard at Hull Crown Court. 48-year-old Robert Bush admitted 67 offences. Outside court, he apologised, but bereaved families rejected it. Tristan Essex was falsely told his grandma had been cremated.
5: Coward. I'm glad you've lost everything. And I hope you lose a lot more.
4: Ukrainian President Volodymyr Zelensky has become Andy Burnham's first overseas visitor as Prime Minister. Burnham said it underlined Britain's support for Ukraine. And tributes are continuing for wildlife presenter Bill Oddie, who has died aged 85. His agent describes him as the country's best-loved birder.
6: Now for the news here in East Yorkshire and Northern Lincolnshire, and just more on the sentencing of a funeral director, which has been getting underway today. As you've been hearing, 48-year-old Robert Bush used to run Legacy and has admitted over 60 offences, including preventing 30 burials. Our senior reporter, Rebecca Quamby, has been at Hull Crown Court for us today.
7: Families who have filled the courtroom have been left in floods of tears as multiple victim statements were read out. One described how her brother was left still wearing hospital tubes when he died, whilst others had concerns over the coffins looking second hand and a box of ashes being held together by an elastic band. When entering the courts this morning, Bush apologised to families, but Karen Dry, who doesn't know whether she's got her mum's ashes or not, tells me this will never be enough.
8: It doesn't mean anything to me. He can sit there saying sorry all day long. It's no comfort to me that he's now sorry. I don't accept it. I'll never accept it.
7: The sentencing is expected to last until Friday.
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6: Staying clear for most tonight. Cloudy tomorrow with some warm sunny spells and highs of 27. That's latest. I'm Tom Hale.
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9: The last few weeks, I got to appreciate just how good this happy hour is, listening to it with Alex Can. Because the music is so good. We'll keep you singing along now until 8 o'clock. It is the happy hour.

0: It's now a year since those comeback gigs last summer. 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

0: brilliant day for you, or you've just managed to get through it because it's Monday. I understand. This is the happy hour here on Nation Radio Yorkshire. As Cool and the Gang and Fresh, Hips Don't Lie, Shakira and Wycliffe Jean before that. Early one from Take That. In fact, it's the only song that Howard ever sang on, and it's on the way soon on the happy hour. Nation
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3: Nation Radio. You've got

So this was released in 1995. So how old do we think those kids are in the choir there at the end? 8, 9, 10? So they're now nearly 40. Never forget, take that here on Nation Radio Yorkshire. What's made you happy today? Thank you very much for getting in touch. This is the happy hour. Hello to Kez in Hesel. She's happy on a Monday because she's a hairdresser. She never works. Ah, oh, beautiful. Nice to hear from you. And also Mike in Scunthorpe, mechanic, who says, I've just had a great day at work, Sean. Everything's fallen into place. I'm raising a glass to Monday. Oh, excellent. Now you just need that swarf eager, don't you, to get all that oil off your hands. This is Nation.

0: you may have seen these guys this summer. 21 date tour across the UK, Madness, House of Fun on Nation Radio Yorkshire, and a perfect song for a happy hour, which we're doing right now. Anne-Marie before that, Unhealthy, and Shania Twain in just a minute, if you can stay around for the song that made Gabrielle famous. And tomorrow morning, he is back at 6 o'clock. Alex Duffy at breakfast. Nation
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10: 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Are you?

0: great happy hour as always. Another one tomorrow night, 7 o'clock here on Nation Radio Yorkshire. And on the way next, Roberto is here with the evening show, kicking off as always with 80s at 8, the decades where we used to say, a man's got a chew, what a man's got a chew. Was that from an advert? Must have been. So George Michael on the way. This was his first solo hit after Wham splits, Faith, and also The Human League. Who doesn't love a good bit of electro pop on a Monday night?
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0: Hadaway on Nation. If you got back from your holiday over the weekend, welcome back. Hope you had a great time. Did you bring any souvenirs home? Apparently the most popular souvenir is a fridge magnet. I think I know why as well. You're standing in like duty free wondering what you can spend the last of your money on because you don't want to come home with it because you can't use it over here. You look at the giant Toblerones and think, oh, I could do one of those, but I've eaten too much on holiday. Then you see the fridge magnets and think, ah, oh, that'll do nice. Is it just me that thinks that way? I'll get Jason Derulo on for you next and some Jane Wheedlin, the song from her that almost makes your morning commute sound like fun. Nation
1: 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Are your child's vaccines up to date?
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4: 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Up to whatever. We just wanted to let you know there's a lotto draw coming up and...
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Good evening to Sabrina Hollis. Talking about coming back from holiday a moment ago. She got back yesterday. Currently sat on the sofa looking at the pictures of her holiday, wishing she was still there. That's for you. Jane Whelan's Rush Hour on Nation. Thank you for your message this Monday night. I'll keep you going with the best variety of hits. I've got the Jacksons on the way. You know the song from them that has the action, Sunshine, Moonlight, Good Times? Yeah, that's coming up first. Taylor Swift on Nation.

0: These guys coming our way later on this year, of course. The Jacksons live in concert happening in November. Maybe you got your tickets. There is Blame It on the Boogie on Nation for your Monday night. I've got a 90s song on the way for you next that was a brilliant, like, classic rock tune, but also did the world of good. It found lost children. Any ideas on the song? First, though. Make me a
1: winner. 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
0: Here we are then, starting the last week of July. How on earth has that happened? 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A rather expensive month as well. What with the kids on summer holidays, keeping them entertained ain't cheap. 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

0: It's Warren's Fever Dream on Nation as we get ready for 90s at 9 for your Monday night. Yeah, three massive ones from the 90s. And I'm starting it with a song I'm going to call the ultimate 90s summer anthem. I don't think there is a better song than this. It's from Will Smith, and it's the song that kind of bottles that lazy, perfect summer vibe. Barbecues, hanging out with your friends. Make sure you stick around for it.
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0: At 9. Good evening if you've just joined us. 9 o'clock already. Hope it's been a good Monday. I'm Roberto, wrapping it up with the best variety of hits. A lady on the way who has one of the most streamed albums of the year. First, though, Nation Radio. Three big ones from the 90s, starting with some Summertime on Nation.

Celine Dion on Nation. That's the way it is. Taking care of 90s at 9 with more 90s anthems like that over on Nation Player right now. 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You can have a listen on your DAB radio and your smart speaker too. I've got an 80s heartthrob on the way for you after the lady who has one of the most streamed albums of the year so far. I wonder if it will still be at the end of the year. I think it probably will because it's a brilliant album. This is Ray, Where Is My Husband on Nation.

0: 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I've got Elton John lined up for you soon and some Samantha Mumba. Nation
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Samantha Mumba on Nation. I'm Roberto, wrapping up Monday with the best variety of hits. Got some late 70s rock on the way that's got an incredible piano riff in it. And a chorus you just can't help but turn up and sing along with. First though, Coldplay's Higher Power on Nation.

0: This is Toto. What an anthem. Hold the line. Playing for your nation. Do you know the 80s group who named themselves after a Frank Sinatra film? I've got them coming up for you next. Lewis Capaldi before 10 right now, though. Make me a
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0: Here we are then, starting the last week of July. How on earth has that happened? 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

0: never watched or seen Lewis Capaldi live, watch the concert he did at London's Hyde Park the other week on YouTube. Oh, he is so good live. There he is, Lewis Capaldi, Stay Love, playing for you on Nation as we wrap up Monday. I'm Roberto, getting ready for Noughties at 10 next. Yeah, three big ones from the Noughties. I'm going to start that with a huge dance floor filler that got a bit of a rebirth a few years back, thanks to the movie Saltburn. Any ideas on the song?
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4: On the way for your Monday night, the pop icon who has been wowing fans over here for the first time in like 10 years. Maybe you've seen him. First, though, three big ones from the Noughties. Yeah, it's 10 o'clock. I'm Roberto with a huge sing-along anthem on the way from Kelly Clarkson. I think it might even be her best one. First up, Sophie Ellis-Bextor on Nation.

I'm going to stick my neck out and say, best song she ever did? My Life Would Suck Without You. You can turn up loud, you can sing along with it, it's brilliant. Kelly Clarkson on Nation, taking care of Noughties at 10 with more big anthems like that from the Noughties, of course, over on Nation Player right now. Just check out Nation Noughties. I've got Fergal Sharkey on the way after the pop icon who's been wowing fans over here for the first time in like 10 years. He's gone down an absolute storm. It's Bruno Mars. I just

0: Evening to Rochelle Grant. Loving the songs on her night shift. Has us on every night. She's running food checks this evening. That is for you, Fergal Sharkey, and a good heart. Thank you for your night shift check-in. It's good to have you here. I'm Roberto. Come and get a night shift check-in as well. Say hi through our Facebook page anytime. Just search for Nation and I'll keep the best variety of hits coming. A song next that rather bizarrely involves David Hasselhoff. The band involved performed the song from the beach of Baywatch for Top of the Pops. Any ideas on what the song is in the group? I've got Supertramp on the way as well.
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I do love Supertramp. Reminds me of my youth, because my dad played them to death. There they are, the Logical song on Nation as we wrap up Monday, or maybe we're just starting it. Ellis and Marcus have got the tunes up loud as they're building cars tonight. It's good to have you here. I'll play a massive summer anthem from Bryan Adams soon, right now. Dermot Kennedy.

0: Good evening to Jade Morgan, quietly singing along with Nation tonight. She's working at Mount View Care Home. Everyone's settled in, so now it's on with the paperwork. Yay! That's for you. Brian Adams on Nation. Stevie Wonder's on the way soon. I've got Olivia Dean coming up before 11. First, though. Make me a winner! Upgrade your summer with Nation Player. Here we are then, starting the last week of July. How on earth has that happened? Another month almost flown by. A rather expensive month as well. What with the kids on summer holidays, keeping them entertained ain't cheap. 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

0: one of the most streamed artists of the year so far. I dare say she will be at the end of the year as well, because she's just brilliant. Olivia Dean's Man I Need on Nation. I'm Roberto. Thanks for your company tonight. If you're on your night shift, good luck as ever. Stick with us. We'll get you through with the best variety of hits. And if you're off to bed, well, sweet dreams. Have a fabulous sleep. I'll catch you back here tomorrow evening, 8 o'clock. Have a great Tuesday. Nation
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